representing Panyana in the Northern Territory. That's the Gitabal Next Generation from 2013 now, looking out for country. Before that, the Chinjakmi Band, and from also from Northern Territory, and a tune called Radio, as well as Tidus up front of those three from Melbourne. And their 1996 collection entitled Tidus, we heard Anthem. 10 minutes after 10, you're in tune to Northside Radio. This is the weekend warm-ups. Peter Beaver supplying the tunes for you until 12. And I just meant to mention that Vicar and Linda, who have played previously, embarking on a fairly widespread tour coming up at the end of July, starting in Penrith, I believe, and going to all the regional centres, Thirroul, and all these suburbs. So get a chance to catch up with Vicar and Linda right there. Now, another inductee into the ARIA Hall of Fame was Gurumul Yurupindo. I'd like to share a tune with you from him from back in 2011 he did with Blue King Brown.

0: The wonderful King Stingray from Northeast Arnhem Land. And from 2024 collection For the Dreams, we heard the tune Day Off on this Saturday morning. You're in tune to the Weekend Warm-Up. It's Peter Beaver here supplying the tunes via the airwaves of Northside Radio. 22 minutes after 10. Trust that your morning is treating you well. Before King Stingray, Mitch Tambo teamed up with his wife Lele to deliver interpretation of the Warumbi Band tune Mile and Home. And Mitch did that back in 2025. And before that one, Gurumul Yurupingo teamed up with Blue King Brown from back in 2011 now. Gathul Mola Revisited is the tune. We may not have Gurumul with us, but we still have his music. Let's take a message or two and we shall return with more great Australian music.
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Cindy Siders, XVV, and a tune called Hold Me from back in 2016 now, The Gift EP. Blue King Brown before that from Byron Bay and 2010 collection Worldwise Part 1. We have the tune Celebrate and up front of those three, The Deadly Boys from Adelaide and their 2024 collection entitled From the Island. We have the title track. Look at that, 23 minutes to 11. You're in tune to Northside Radio, and this is the weekend warm-up. Peter Beaver supplying the tunes through to 12. If you want to be part of it, 94196969. 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You can follow what's being played on the radio. 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Let's see, let's continue in the local frame of mind. I make my way to Melbourne now. This is a lady who goes by the name of Psycho. Made us recognise this tune.

0: 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Before that, Flight Facilities out of Sydney and 2011 Ministry of Sound collection. And we heard the tune Foreign Language featuring Jess on that one and Psycho before that from Melbourne. And her version of the Pointer Sisters tune, Jump. 10 minutes to 11, you're in tune to Northside Radio. The weekend warm-up with Peter Beaver supplying the tune through to 12. Let's see, a message or two, and we shall return with a brand new cover of a Men at Work tune.
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0: Locals Jim Blah teamed up with Ellie May to deliver interpretation of Marvin Gaye's tune, What's Going On. For back in 2020 now, Jim Blah, one of those great local lads, doing some really interesting things in around Sydney side. Of course, the classic Marvin Gaye can only be interpreted. Before that, Dana Gurman from up in Brisbane, and her latest and greatest, the cover title of her collection called Ocean Blue. And up front of those three, Jem Klasser Daly teamed up with Dan Sultan to deliver the Men at Work tune, Who Can It Be Now? Right here on the Weekend Warm-Up, Northside Radio. It's Peter Beaver delivering the tunes through to 12. It's right on 4 minutes past 11 at the minute. Hope your Saturday is treating you well. And speaking of tributes, a few tunes now along that frame of line.
1: This is the greatest and best song in the world. Tribute. Long time ago, me and my brother Kyle here, we was hitchhiking down a long and lonesome road. All of a sudden, there shined a shiny demon in the middle of the road. And he said, play the best song in the world, or I'll eat your soul. Well, me and Kyle, we looked at each other

of It Don't Mean a Thing If It Ain't Got That Swing. Thank you to Duke Ellington for starting that off back in the 30s, and Ella Fitzgerald had a go as well. Tina Turner as well, up from those three, and her interpretation of the Led Zeppelin tune, Whole Lot of Love, giving a different feel, as well as Tenacious D tribute. 21 minutes after 11, you're in tune to Northside Radio. This is the Weekend Warm-Up, and this is Peter Beavitz delivering the tunes for you until 12. 94196969. 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Let's see, let's stay in the interpretations mode, and one a bit more recent for a Melbourne outfit called Suede.

0: From 1991 for Massive Attack, Blue Lines was the album, and that was their first, and an interpretation of the William Devon tune, Be Thankful for What You Got. Before that, 50th anniversary of the war tune, Why Can't We Be Friends, put together by Playing for Change, including people from war. 50th anniversary just last year, Why Can't We Be Friends? Suede up front of those three from Melbourne, and their interpretation of the Chris Isaak tune, Wicked Game, from back in 2006. Let's see, a message or two, and we shall return with music from Stevie Wonder.
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0: From London, that's Jessie Ware, and the new music from her called Super Bloom. It's actually done at the Later with Jules Holland set, live version. Very nice indeed. Before that, Staple Singers, If You're Ready, Come Go With Me from 1973, as well as Stevie Wonder up front of those three, featuring Gary Clark Jr. on that one, and I believe Stevie's Children on backing vocals from back in 2020. Where is our love song? 14 minutes to 12. You're in tune to the weekend warm-up on Northside Radio. Peter Beaver for another 14 minutes or so, because the man is in the studio at the moment to take over at 12. This one.
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And that's about it for the weekend warm-up this morning. Thanks for letting me in your radio. An online device. Trust the rest of your Saturday will be fine. Nick Hammond's up next with a smooth jazz mix, and I'll hear from you once again in about a month's time, fourth Saturday. That's it for me. Have a great rest of Saturday. Bye.

Hi there, folks. The time has just gone noon on this Saturday, the 27th of June. Nick Hammond keeping you company through until 2 o'clock this afternoon for this week's edition of the Smooth Jazz Mix.

And thanks very much for joining me. Lots of good music coming your way over the course of the next 2 hours. And in the first hour, tracks from Paul Taylor, the Isley Brothers, 4Play, Angela Johnson, Chuck Loeb, and Phil Perry.

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Good afternoon.

0: 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Excellent music there from Lindsay Webster, featuring Rick Braun on the trumpet, and Love Take Me. We also heard from Greg Karukas, the title track from his Soul Secrets release. Matt Bianco in there as well. Actually, they're a band or a group, not a person. Just in case you didn't know, the track was called You and I. And talking of title tracks, that was Vincent Ngala getting us going this afternoon with the title track from his Personal Touch album of a few years ago. It's coming up to 19 minutes past 12. And good afternoon, folks. It's Nick here. This week's edition of the Smooth Jazz Mix is on the way. Lovely to have your company. Thanks for joining me, and I hope you've had a good week and that you're easing yourself into this last week of June, because it's going to be the 1st of July on Wednesday. Oh, blimey. Time flies when you're enjoying yourself, isn't it? Anyway, I hope you're fitting well. Get ready for the rain, because apparently it's going to be around until next Friday when the sun comes out again. So is there not any good news? Well, the good news is we've got some great music on the way until 2 o'clock. And in the next bracket, Bill Withers, Paul Brown and Lena Conquest. It's all on the way on the mix. Stay tuned. 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

0: great combination. That's American jazz singer Lena Conquest on vocals and Roy Ayres on vibes. Sounding very good together with a track called The Breeze. We also heard from Paul Brown, who also featured Boney James on the saxophone, and a track called Old Schooling. Bill Withers, wonderful voice, wonderful deep soulful voice, and a track called Oh Yeah at the start of the set. It's fast approaching 26 minutes to one, and you're listening to the Smooth Jazz Mix. 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Nick Hammond keeping you company through until 2 o'clock this afternoon. I trust you're enjoying the music so far. Lots of good stuff still to come. 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I know I crack on about it quite a lot, but it's all new and revamped and very blue. Blue in colour, not blue in anything else. And it gives you a list of the tracks that are being played, etc. And there's also other things that you can explore on there. So have a look at it, northsideradio.com.au. And we'll be back with more music from Paul Taylor in just a sec, right here on The Mix. 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

0: Easing you into your Saturday afternoon here on the Smooth Jazz Mix right here at FM 99.3. None better than Foreplay there, featuring Bob James on keyboards and Fortune Teller. Just before that, a song from the Isley Brothers. I bet you haven't heard it in a long time, if indeed have heard it at all. Anyway, Brown Eyed Girl from the Isley Brothers there. We like to mix it up a little bit. That's the idea of the mix bit in the title of the program. Paul Taylor at the start of the set with Ladies' Choice. It's 10 minutes to one. How you doing there, folks? As I say, I hope you're enjoying the music. We've got another hour of smooth jazz coming your way. And in the second hour, music from Cloud Nine, Peter White, Barsha, Walter Beasley, Tower of Power, also Alan Sams, Paprika Soul and George Benson. So worth hanging around for, I hope you'll agree, as indeed is the next track coming your way. It's Angela Johnson, very shortly, right here at FM 99.3.
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0: 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Phil Perry, Nobody Quite Screams Like He Does, with a track there called Heaven. We heard from Chuck Loeb just before that. He was good to go. And Angela Johnson, fantastic voice and a fantastic tune called Anything. It's 1:05, afternoon folks, Nick here with you. And a quick look at the weather forecast lets us know that if you like showers, then you're going to like the next 6 or 7 days. According to the Bureau, showers across the weekend with a top of 18 degrees on Monday, a shower or two and 19. Warming up a bit on Tuesday to 21 degrees, but those showers are still in place. And even on July the 1st, on Wednesday, it's going to be a showery day. A top of 23, though. Showers easing on Thursday. You might see some sun next Friday, but only if you're good. You know how things sort of move around. It could probably get here a bit sooner than that. But according to the Bureau, the next sunny day is next Friday, July the 3rd. It's going to be 20 degrees. At our studios in Chatswood, it's 17 degrees. And we'll be back with more music in just a second, right here at FM 99.3.
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There goes Joseph Diamond, American keyboard player, with a track called LA, and we assume that he's referring to Los Angeles. Well, could be anywhere, really. Just before that, an English singing star. Interesting lady. Her name is Janet, but she records under the name of J.B. Rose, and she's also known as the singing vegan mum. So, because she does cookbooks and all that sort of stuff. Anyway, J.B. Rose there, putting the smooth back into smooth jazz with a track called Back to Love. And Rick Braun at the start of the set with Pool Dancer. Is he talking about playing pool? Is it something about synchronized swimming? We don't really know, but we'll just go with it. Coming up to 20 past one. Afternoon to you folks. It's Nick here with the Smooth Jazz Mix. Thanks for tuning in. Hope you're enjoying the music. Just By the by, have a look at our website. It's northsideradio.com.au. It's worth a look and it's worth a listen. If you go to the Explore tab, you've got ways of listening. You've got the Listen Again feature, which means you can listen to some of the shows you missed first time round. It also gives you a list of the shows and a song history as well. So you can sort of say, well, what's he playing at the moment? And it will give you a bit of information if you can't understand the funny old accents that some of the announcers have here. Some of the announcers have here.

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0: I think it would be difficult to sort of pigeonhole that song, don't you feel? It covers so many genres. But we like a little bit of Barsha in our smooth jazz mix here at FM 99.3. And there she was with Third Time Lucky. Just before, we heard from Peter White with Dreamwalk and featuring Phil Kenzie on the sax. Both he and Peter White used to be part of Al Stewart's touring band many, many years ago. So that's where they met. And there's today's useless piece of information. Nice little track, though. Cloud Nine at the start of the set with a track called With Me. Oh, my goodness, look at the time. 23 minutes to two. I've still got five more tracks to squeeze in. We'll have these messages back with Walter Beasley in just a sec right here at FM 99.3.
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Smooth Jazz, FM 99.3. That's Alan Sams, along with Peter White on guitar, with a track called Feeling It. Tower of Power in there as well, with Addicted to You and Walter Beasley with Coolness. Just coming up to 9 minutes to two, and that's about it for me, Nick Hammond, signing off. Thank you very much for your company over the last couple of hours. I hope you enjoyed this edition of the Smooth Jazz Mix. Don't forget, there'll be more Smooth Jazz for you to listen to tomorrow between noon and two, where we have Smooth Jazz cuts for a couple of hours, just preceding the guys with Soulscope. Taking us up to around about 2 o'clock, Paprika Soul standing right here, then George Benson with Affirmation. See you next week for more of the same. Have a great weekend and week ahead. 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
1: And I must caution that the following announcement contains frequent use of the word showers. Today, a maximum of 18 degrees, 90% chance of rain, although it's kicking in a bit to the contrary at the moment. But nevertheless, tomorrow as well, tomorrow Sunday, a range of 12 to 18 showers, chance of rain 90%. Not a big rainfall though, just 1 to 10 millimetres. Monday, shower or 2, 11 to 19. Tuesday, shower or 2, 12 to 21. And Wednesday, shower or 2, 14 to 23, a little bit warmer. And the same, 16 to 23, showers easing on Thursday. A sunny day expected for Friday, we did warn you. 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Over the last couple of hours, Richard with you until 4 o'clock. 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

0: Sarah Blasco, North Side Radio FM 99.3, one great Australian singer and songwriter, very popular around this place as well. 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

0: The song is Moondance, featuring Michael McDonald. It's a genre that I normally leave to experts, but I think it's quite a catchy tune. Just turn into the traffic, Pennant Hills, Pennant Hills Road. Breakdown of semi-trailer, and it's just had the red ink applied to it. Heavy traffic conditions affecting westbound traffic there. It was just magic watching the screen as suddenly the traffic conditions went red. Heavy traffic conditions there, Pennant Hills Road approaching the Crescent because of a semi-trailer's breakdown. And more serious incident though, Piermont Fig Street on-ramp to the Western Distributor. Three-car crash is affecting eastbound traffic. So that's a busy spot at the best of times, and there may be other vehicles or emergency vehicles approaching that, so keep clear if you can. That's Piermont Fig Street on-ramp towards the Western Distributor, a three-car crash. Anything else that you can safely patch through to us? 94196969. In the meantime, probably describing the production team for this program, Elvis Presley's Edge of Reality coming up. It's just gone 29 after 2.
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1: 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I mentioned earlier that our production team probably saw the song a moment ago, Elvis Presley's Edge of Reality, as their theme song. I should have been more transparent. It went to a vote. It was 5-4 in favour of Edge of Reality. The four votes, however, were cast for this tune. It was a close call. I should have said that.

0: 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And I mentioned the night train coming up, but we've got another fantastic program and one of our longest standing programs and absolute classic from all manner of perspectives. So if you're not a fan, just listen, you will be.
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3: 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Epping Road approaching Pembroke Street. Car breakdown, moderate traffic conditions there affecting westbound traffic, the right-hand turn lane in effect. North Ryde, Epping Road approaching Wicks Road, a multiple vehicle crash affecting eastbounders. And Pennant Hills Road approaching the Crescent, a semi-trailer is still triggering some heavy traffic conditions there. Not the semi-trailer or semi-trailer, it's driver's fault, so be kind. And I hope the driver's enjoying the music on Northwood Radio FM 99.3. Here's a nice mix for a Saturday afternoon. The Mamas and the Papas, Agneta Fältskog, better known as Agneta from ABBA. Jeff Duff, great station supporter, great Australian artist. His song Hide and Seek, Jeff Duff and the Prophets for that one. And Soak, they come from Ireland, I think, and an up-and-coming singer of mixed genre, what would you say, a bit rocky, a bit soulful, Soak, Mist Calls. Nice track. 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

Lease, Message in a Bottle. Sorry, FM 99.3. I see Miss Presla is in the studio for the Presla Project at 4 o'clock. One of many great programs right across the spectrum. Stay tuned for that at 4. Coming up in a moment, a U2 classic, Where the Streets Have No Name. Takes you back, or takes some of us back, depending on how far back we can go, to the arguments about street directories and getting lost in cars and where should we go and which turn and all that. It's taken a bit of a turn with programming the various online directories within cars, although there's still arguments about that. I didn't need to program it. Yes, you did. Not quite the same, though, is it? It's a source of arguments largely removed, and often younger drivers are just oblivious to the history of all those family dynamics that occurred with street directories. Nevertheless, this is a better take on it, a musical take on it, U2, Where the Streets Have No Name. Before we do that, we'll just check out the traffic, slight variation there. Moore Park, Anzac Parade approaching Lang Road. Another musical take on it, U2, Where the Streets Have No Name. Before we do that, we'll just check out the traffic, slight variation there. Moore Park, Anzac Parade approaching Lang Road.

Pennant Hills Road approaching the Crescent. A semi-trailer breakdown. That's heavy traffic conditions affecting southbounders. Anything else that you can safely patch through to us? 9419 6969. In the meantime, back to where I started. You too, where the streets have no name. 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A slow starting song. Not a bad one, but a slow start.

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3: 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Traffic hasn't shifted from the last call, so we'll leave it there. But anything that you can safely patch through, 9419 6969. In a moment, a track going back away, Roxy Music's Avalon, which was dedicated to the beach of that name, and I think was the key song for a film a few years back, also of the same name, starring our occasional guest, Jackie McKenzie. Shout out to you. And followed by the Eurythmics' King and Queen of America. Not written with the first couple in mind, but sort of think it could be a reference there right now. It's just gone 26 to 4. As I mentioned, Present Prodigy coming up at 4 o'clock. Hope you're having a good weekend. Good afternoon.

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3: It's about 16 minutes before Northside Radio, traffic as it was. And in deference to it being Saturday afternoon, it's also a cool one. Something a bit boppy, a bit of deference to the past. How about this track from the Easy Beats, I'll Make You Happy? Just a bit of harmless fun. And then coming up, some Del Shannon, and we've got time for some VGs, I do hope. Present Project at 4 o'clock. Hope you're having a good Saturday afternoon. 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
1: A bit more than 5 minutes to four. 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A quick traffic update. Moore Park, Anzac Parade approaching Lang Road. The notification is still there. Hazard of a loose utility pit cover. Moderate traffic impact. I wouldn't like to drive over. It's steer clear. That's affecting northbound. The northbound right turn lane is closed. It's taking a bit longer than one might have expected. Otherwise, if you can patch through on 94196969, only when it's safe to do so, any traffic news. I'll leave you in the safe hands of April Presley. In the meantime, we'll just play a lovely track from the Bee Gees. And otherwise, have a fantastic weekend. 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

0: And welcome to the Pressler Project on Northside Radio FM 99.3. And it is the 27th of June 2026. And we're right into winter. But it's great to be with you here today in Northside Studios, which are warm and cosy on the North Shore of Sydney, which is not a bad place to be. Thank you so much for joining me, and I'll try and share some of this pleasant vibe with you today on the Pressler Project. Now, we've had some very chilly nights and days this past week in Sydney. No doubt now, winter is indeed with us, but the shortest day was last Sunday, so we'll start to see longer days very soon, and they're going to warm up. I'm looking forward to that. I can't work out this El Nino at present, as we've only had wet or damp days since learning about it. But it'll change for sure, particularly if we're going to get the most severe drought in living memory or something like that. These big things we get these days, don't we? Anyway, talking about big things, the World Cup, it continues. And I have to confess, I watched Australia yesterday. I know some people who are not into sport will think that is a shocking thing to do. But look, I can't, you know, get rid of my interest in the sport. I was actually in Mexico when the young Socceroos came to play 1 year, and it was the most amazing event and very, very exciting. They played at the Aztec Studios way back then, 110,000 people. But yesterday we were playing Paraguay, and it was a really good game, I thought. The team, Australian team, was very good, but we couldn't score. It was close. We'll see what happens next time. We're still in it. This is very exciting. Peace agreements in the Middle East remain shaky. They're not exciting. And Venezuela, of course, has had two massive earthquakes this past week, and then they had another one this morning, I heard. There was 7.2 and 7.5 near the capital, Caracas, the other day, and there was this one overnight offshore, I think. It was about 4.9 on the Richter scale. We don't know how many people have been lost, but they're talking about some huge numbers, you know, in the vicinity of 50,000 Venezuelans. So we only have to hope that they can find a lot of those people. Finding, having big equipment to lift huge apartment buildings that have fallen down in bits and pieces, this is a big problem. They haven't got the equipment. So I hope the Americans will come to the party on this this score, because I think they owe Venezuelans, really, don't you? But anyway, my little... little screens clicking here, and that's sometimes good and it's sometimes bad. Getting back to what I was saying about Venezuela, it's interesting that the population of Caracas, some people may not know here, but the population of Caracas is about the same as Sydney. It's about 5 million, and it's just over 5 million. And in fact, the population of Venezuela is very close to Australia. They're just over 28 million. So in that sense, we've got a lot in common. They also live on the ocean. They have the Caribbean there. Poor darlings. What a place. Beautiful. But anyway, at the moment, the capital looks like Gaza in many parts, with building rubble everywhere and millions of people missing. So let's hope to goodness things improve. So sad. Now, another thing that's difficult around the traps of the planet is the heat wave in Europe. That's made some big news in Australia this week too, because we understand that. We feel for everyone who's been suffering the hottest days ever in the UK and on the continent, particularly in Spain, Portugal, France, Italy, and around the continental part of Europe. Temperatures into their 40s. This is quite remarkable and unknown previously, certainly according to the record books. Anyway, we know about these in Australia, these heat waves, and we can only really assure our European friends and families that fortunately it's only a few days in the whole scheme of things of extreme heat, and they come in bursts, these heat waves, and then it cools down. So the secret is to stay out of the sun, have heaps of water, and stay inside and in aircon if possible, at shopping malls, offices, movie theatres, places where you can find air conditioning if you haven't got it in your home. So that's really what's going on. Although there's one other horrible thing going on in the world, and this is the bird flu, the H2N1 bird flu. It's becoming more alarming in Australia by the day. We were the only continent that didn't encounter it up until a few days ago, really, and now there's been a couple more birds discovered in West Australia and South Australia. I think there's about four or five now who are very sick little birdies. The big worry, of course, well, all the birds are a worry because we don't want to lose any of them, but in terms of our food resources, free-range chickens will undoubtedly have to be under roofs in both Western Australia and South Australia pretty well immediately, I would imagine. We're going to have to watch out for this, watch out for birds. Try not to feed birds. Try to let them get their immune systems up by eating natural foods, I think, that come from trees and flowers and what have you. Anyway, we're going to have a look at the weather now over the coming week, and then we'll check out the traffic, and then we're going to get into the Pressler Project on Northside Radio, FM 99.3.
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0: Currently sitting on 14.8 degrees, not very many, but the forecast is for cloudy, high chance of showers and some light winds today on this Saturday. Tomorrow, Sunday, unfortunately, there are going to be heavy showers tomorrow and a maximum of 18 again and an overnight of 12 like tonight. Monday, mostly sunny. This is good news. It'll be 19 degrees on Monday and 11 overnight, a cool night. Tuesday, mostly cloudy, but no rain. 21 and 12. Wednesday, mostly sunny. 23 and 14. Ooh, that's a nice day to look forward to. Thursday, possible shower. 23 and 16. And then on Friday, it'll be a possible shower again. 20 degrees and 14 overnight. So it's a bit of rain and a fair bit of sunshine, which is pretty good, I think, because we certainly need that. We need that for drying clothes and getting out and playing games and things like that. So anyway, let's check out the traffic.
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0: Couple of things going on at Pennant Hills there. Pennant Hills Road approaching the Crescent. There's a broken down semi-trailer and heavy traffic is occurring there. One of three southbound lanes closed, lane three to be precise. Bexley Stony Creek Road near Medway Street. There is a car crash and moderate traffic conditions has ensued. Traffic's affected in both directions. That started at about 1 minute to four, so that is very fresh. Try to avoid that area in Bexley, Stony Creek Road near Medway Street, and at Mount Victoria on the Great Western Highway at Victoria Pass. There's some emergency road work going on. The highway is closed in both directions. That started back in March, but still happening. Now, there are a lot of scheduled roadwork events going on, but nothing that we need to worry about at this particular moment in time, because we're going to start playing some music. That's what we're here for on the Pressler Project. 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We're going to kick off with the latest release. All the releases, all the music I'm playing for you today is the latest releases from a big batch of about 20 or so of my favourite artists, providing us with the best in chill, down-tempo, Balearic and associated genres. Let's listen to Blank and Jones, who, of course, are the electronic duo from Germany who've been so important in the history of electronic music, starting their project in 1997. They've been going for more than 30 years with their electronica ambient, lounge pop, trance, jazz, modern classical, and even dance music, over 20 albums so far. This is their latest release. It's called Terrazza.

That was Airstream with Another Life. And that was their latest release. It came out as a single. It was the Atmospheric Cut. And Airstream is actually Ray Clark, Martin Kaiser, German music producer, and who really specializes in electronic and ambient music. He actually got a Harvard study, a Harvard University, rather, honors, acclamation, really, in a study on the title Airstream Electra as being one of the most relaxing music titles on Earth, which is kind of nice, really, isn't it? Airstream Electra. Anyway, that was Another Life. And that was in this life, but it was another life. It just came out yesterday. You heard it on the Pressler Project. 22 minutes past four. 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

winter. You don't need to choose. 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I can see you hurting, even when you don't. Just hold your breath, like it's how you cope.

Well, that was something else, wasn't it? That was called Hurting. And it came from the wonderful Sydney duo called Breathe, small letters with a full stop at the end. They are actually Andrew Grant and Sean Walker, based in Sydney. So proud of them. They are so good. They're an independent soul duo blending immersive visuals with down-tempo electric music, electronic music. And I've actually seen them in Sydney. They were wonderful. It's a very moody, very extraordinary show, very dark. Dark, black and red, really. A lot of red light. They wear clothes that covers them up. You can't tell who they are, really. But one of them's the voice. And one of them, I think Sean Walker is the voice, and Andrew Grant plays the electronic equipment to create that sound. Together, they are extraordinary. They're so good. They're really known for this kind of late-night soul and alternative R&B music. Let's Breathe with Hurting. That just came out yesterday. And you're on the Pressler Project on Northside Radio. It's now 29 minutes past four. We're here until 6 o'clock with the latest releases from my world of chill, chill wave, down tempo, electronic music, house, you name it, I play it. Brand new. It's got to be brand new. It's got to have come out yesterday, like this one from One in Progress and Penelope Crew, Midnight Tropicana.

0: That was One in Progress and Penelope Crew with Midnight Tropicana. One in Progress is really a prolific chill wave, beach lounge and electronic music artist with an extensive catalogue distributed by the Swedish record label Imperial AB, which often partners with similar global lounge and chill out producers like Chill Tide. But in this particular number, the single that was released yesterday, Midnight Tropicana, there with Penelope Crew, who also does a lot of electronic music. Brilliant. You're on The Preston Project on Northside Radio, FM 99.3. It's 27 minutes, coming up to 26 minutes before 5 o'clock. We're here until 6 o'clock. Hope you're having a good afternoon, relaxing, staying warm, but chilling, if you know what I mean.
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That track was called Nocturnal, and it came from Gary B. He's the acclaimed producer, multi-instrumentalist and DJ for Café Del Mar. He's now living in Australia. Isn't that lucky? We've got a few good musos over here, you know, and he's one of them. He's producing music from his studio in Melbourne, Gary B. Gary B with a full stop at the end of the B. And that was Nocturnal, just came out yesterday. It's 21 minutes to 5. It was good to hear from you, Sam, down there at Brighton-le-Sands, where my best friend lives. She's down there as well, dear Gwen. And, gosh, you might live next door to each other. Wouldn't that be hilarious? I didn't check on location, exact location, but it was really good to hear from you, and I know exactly what you're saying. And it is so good to tune out from all the bad things happening with music. We can do that with music. We go into another world. It's the most magical medium, I think, that we have on Earth. It's quite extraordinary. Let's keep doing it. Let's listen to another one. Let's have a listen this time to Atmoman. Atmoman's a versatile, genre-spanning music artist known for releasing electronic, ambient and instrumental tracks. Let's see. Oh, we like this one called Gain Some Distance. I know it. You don't know it yet, probably. It only came out yesterday. Let's check it out. No, that wouldn't play. We're going to listen instead to Gene D. We're into initials at the moment. This is Gene D with Natural Grace.

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1: 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Half an hour behind from the top to the bottom of the centre, and over in the west, 2 hours behind. Big country, big time differences. That's the way we are. Let's see if I can... we just listened to Natural Grace from Gene D. It was an unexpected event in the sense that my, honestly, my playlist is all over the place. I don't know what it's doing in my little laptop today. I carefully put everything in there. I listened, I decided, I saved, I purchased, I did everything. Created the order, and now it's all over the place. Let's see if I can get Gary B. We listened to Gene D. Then let's, while we're finishing off these these surnames with one letter, this is Gary B. Let me see if I can do it this time. I'm going to something else within the media player. Let's see. This is called Nocturnal, if we can do it. If not, we'll have to play it by ear. Success.

Although I'm just realizing we played it earlier, so we're not going to listen to it again. Instead of that, we're going to listen. I'm going to sneak in Fairy Tale from Canedo and Natalie Z or Z.

That was called Fairy Tale. Strangely enough, I think I told you at the beginning anyway. But look, it was the extended mix from the Fairy Tale album, in fact, which has been released by Kanedo. And the voice you heard was Natalie Zedd. Now, Kanedo, let me just tell you, they move between deep house, chill house, funky sounds, and truly are inspired by Ibiza icons like Alex Kentucky and Miguel Gaji, particularly. And Kanedo is actually a deep house-influenced electronic musician from Barcelona in Spain, Barcelona. And this is a true kind of, shall we say, partnership combination, that particular song, between Spain and Australia, because the voice was Natalie Zedd. She's an Italo-Australian singer, songwriter, pianist, vocal producer. She's based in Sydney. And, gosh, we're really giving Sydney a bit of a run today. She's known for her velvety vocals and sophisticated style in the lounge, chill-out, deep house and bossa nova genres. So that was Kanedo, Natalie Zedd with Fairy Tale. And while I'm thinking of it, just thinking of Spanish connections here, Steve, I'm thinking of you because I'm looking at a traffic incident on Pennant Hills Road, approaching the Crescent. Now, I don't know if you're there today. Steve, for all the rest of you, Steve often calls me from the Pennant Hills Road, and he's stuck in traffic. But this time, I'm calling him to let him know if he's not there yet. Avoid, avoid. There's a broken down semi-trailer, very heavy traffic conditions. One of three southbound lanes, lane two, is closed. Now, that actually started happening at 2:25, and it's still going on. So, unless it's cleared magically, watch out for Pennant Hills Road at Pennant Hills approaching the Crescent. And that's a little tip off especially for you, Steve, because Steve also is the one who has a friend in Spain. And I thought of you both, you and Paul Garrido. Paul, I hope you're listening. I hope you guys are all surviving in Spain. The temperatures there have been shocking. Even in Australia, we'd find that really hot. Mind you, we would survive. We have to survive, don't we? Anyway, a big shout out to you guys. While I'm in the shouting out section, at this particular point in time at 5 to 5, a big shout out to dear Carol, my dear loyal listener, who has also sent me a bit of a shout out from her little Midnight and Claire. Two of the most gorgeous little feline friends, almost as gorgeous as mine, Lumina. They're all beautiful. Lovely to hear from you, Carol. And stay well, stay warm, and stay listening to the music. Here's Massey and Soulimer with Melancholy.

0: That was called Melancholy, and it came from Massey and Sulimer. Now, Massey was the voice, and then his actual real name is Catalin Ionut Cristea. Pronunciation shocking, no doubt. He's from Romania, and he's very well known. He's a very, very good singer. He was with Sulimer, which is a music project that creates lounge vibes, good energy, and intensive sensations. They are an electronic, well, he is really an electronic music artist hailing from the United States and known for deep house sound, blending smooth rhythms and melodic elements. I always play Sulimer when I find something new, and that one, of course, just came out yesterday. Like pretty well everything I'm playing for you today, including this next one, which, it's 5 o'clock, actually. 5 o'clock. I can't believe it's 5 o'clock. I'll play it for you in just a moment, I think, because we'll have the tiniest break. And then we're going to hear from George Solar and Lunatico Tina. That's what it's called, Lunatico Tina. It's a Ken Fan remix, and from the album Moonbeams in Dub, Part 1. And I'll tell you a bit more about George Solar, who I've played many times before, but I'll tell you about him after we play the track in just a moment.
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0: That was Lunaticotina from George Sola, and it was a Ken Fan remix from the album Moonbeams in Dub Part 1. Hope you enjoyed that one. I like that. It was kind of different, wasn't it? But a nice sound, nice little vibe on the Pressler Project, Northside Radio FM 99.3, 6 minutes past five. Time is marching on, as they say. Here's a track called Something for the Weekend. It's an original mix from Marilla and Nebulae Waves from the Uptown Social Club. I was going to tell you something more about George Sola, wasn't I? First, let me just point out that he's been in the music business for 35 years. This is a fair while. He's a percussionist, which you could pick in that last track, Lunaticotina. Percussionist. He's also a label manager, producer, remixer, and DJ. He's had over... sorry, there seems to have been an email. Oh, and another one. I think I might have to just click that email right off now. There we go. Got rid of that. Back to George. Label manager, producer, remix, and DJ. He's had over 200 compilations, and he has an average yearly number of 150 gigs under his belt. That's like 3 gigs a week. He's a busy boy. He plays at the Mystic Leila in Ibiza town, and he has a residency at Hostel La Torre, along with his radio shows and numerous recording projects. You can actually hear him on the radio if you want to hear him. I've listened to him. He's so good. George Sola. Just Google him, find him. You'll find him and enjoy him. But make sure you come back to me afterwards and keep listening to the Pressler Project on Northside Radio FM 99.3.
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0: Here's Something for the Weekend from Marilla and Nebulae Waves.

0: That was called Something for the Weekend. And it was from Marila and Nebulae Ways. Marila is also known as Max Mazzeni. He's a German saxophonist, composer, and producer known for his genre blending work across jazz, downtempo, electronic house music. And he frequently collaborates with Nebulae Ways, the artist who is a DJ and producer who hails from Munich and creates fresh, organic and warm electronic music with jazz that blends elements of house, ambient and downbeat electronica. So together they really work well, and they record together quite a lot. That particular track, Something for the Weekend, is from the album Uptown Social Club, which is really worth having a listen to. I've listened to the whole album and I love it. And I suggest, if you like this kind of electronic, down-tempo, laid-back music, which is very refreshing and warm at the same time and organic, have a listen to Marila and Nebulae Ways on Uptown Social Club. Great to hear from you, Trevor. I'm really sorry to hear about those eggs. This is the trouble when you put the wrong thing on top of a... Well, when you turn on the wrong electric element, thinking you've turned on another one and you've got something else resting on top of the other one, and then they happened not to be in the cooking pot but in a plastic container, which then melts and melts to a degree what's inside. And with poor Trevor, I mean, we had eggs ready for an omelette, all whipped up, and now they're not going on a plate because they're over the kitchen. This is terrible, Trevor. I feel so sorry for you. We've all done something like that. I don't know about this getting rid of gas thing. I know it's good to get rid of gas because of the carbon emissions, but, God, I don't know about you, but I love cooking with gas. The prospect of switching to electric is a bit alarming. It's coming up to 5:15 on the Pressler Project. We're here till 6 o'clock.
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0: Here's the latest track from Anthony Island, and it's called Advice.

That was called Advice, and that was from Anthony Island, the German electronic and chill-out music project, known for lounge, soft house and Balearic Ibiza-style music. That project's really driven by Matthias Verstedt and Norman Ratzio, who are also Velvet Lounge Project, as you may well know if you listen to my program. My program is today, the Pressler Project on Northside Radio. It's 19 minutes past five. We're here till 6 o'clock on Northside Radio FM 99.3. And after you get that advice, you've got to wonder, was it ever love? That's the title of Naomi Sharon's song that I'm going to play next. And it's from her album No Sleep in Paradise. Was it ever love?

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A short one, but a very, very good one. Barefoot in the Park from Pete Dingen. He's the contemporary musician and trumpeter from New York, whose artistry really melds very delicately the elements of jazz and electronic chill-out ambient music. He creates a very immersive soundscape that caters to both the avid music connoisseur and the casual listener seeking an auditory escape. And that's what I do with my program each week. Pete and I have got a lot going. For us, we like to create auditory escapes. I like that expression, auditory escape. I'm going to use that. I hope he won't mind. It's 25 past five on the Pressler Project. We're here for another 35 minutes. Let's have a listen to Double Espresso and Perfume.

0: That was Perfume, and it was from Double Espresso, spelled the Italian way, E-S-P-R-E-S-S-O. Double Espresso is actually the prominent deep house and down-tempo electronic music act formed by the founders of Topsy Kretz, that's C-R-E-T-T-Z, known for dreamy soundscapes and melancholic soulful late night beats. Topsy Kretz takes us on a journey through slow beats and nostalgic vibes. The singer on Perfume was Sabrina Sapal. She's a Los Angeles-based Indian pop music sensation, and she certainly has the voice. There is no doubt about that. That was Perfume. That was the latest release from Double Espresso. It's 29 minutes before 6 o'clock. We're here until 6 o'clock on Northside Radio FM 99.3, streaming through our website, northsideradio.com.au, and also through iHeartRadio. Let's think about what I'm going to play for you next in just a moment.
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0: Couple more traffic situations, not huge, but problematic, no doubt, in each spot. One is on Bradfield Highway on the Sydney Harbour Bridge. Boy, oh boy, there's a broken down car. It's one of four northbound lanes that is closed. In fact, lane one, that's the inside lane next to the railway line. So if you want to go to North Sydney, is that still doing it? It's not, isn't it? Then I do suggest you don't take that lane, or you won't be able to. It's blocked. That happened at 5:26, so it's not long. It's only been on for about 5 or 6 minutes. So do avoid the Bradfield Highway on the bridge, lane one, which is blocked because of a broken down car. At Horsley Park, the Horsley Drive approaching Ferrers Road, there's a car crash and one of two southbound lanes is closed there. Again, that only happened a few minutes ago, 25 past five. Lane one is closed there as well. Down at Maroubra on Anzac Parade at Fitzgerald Avenue, the traffic lights are flashing yellow, and that means you've got to be very careful. All directions traffic is affected there. That's been happening for about half an hour. And there's a two-car crash at Cranbrook at Castlereagh Road near Cranbrook Road. Traffic is affected there in both directions. That actually happened about an hour ago, and it's an ongoing situation. So, sad to say, there are a few little incidents on the road. Do be very, very careful, because when it rains, things can go wrong. In the meantime, just relax a little bit, listen to the music, and keep your eyes peeled on the roads. This is Schwarz und Funk, the wonderful Schwarz und Funk from Germany. A lot of artists are from Germany this week, aren't they? In fact, from every week. Bob Schwarz is the audio engineer. Jesse Funk is the house DJ, and they've been playing together since 2001 in the musical project Schwarz und Funk. Schwarz and Funk. They create elegant chill-out and house music, carving out their unique niche in the music industry with their signature Balearic chill-out lounge and house music. This is their latest, called Meo Amor.

0: That was very warming up music. Meo Amor, my love, from Schwarzenfunk. And that was the extended mix. There is a shorter version, but I thought we needed to warm up. I'm a bit chilly in here now. Don't know about you, wherever you are. I hope you're staying warm. And I do want to thank you for tuning in today to the Pressler Project. It's great to know that there are some good people out there who found me on the radio. Mark Soot, lovely to hear from you. What a great pleasure, and how good to bump into you the other night after so long. You're looking so well. You're obviously doing very well, and I hope we stay in touch from now on, because we've known each other quite a long time. And it was good to hear from you today. Carol, good to hear from you as well. Angie, great to hear from you too. Not to mention Sam and Trevor and a host of people. It's good to have friends. Friends who like music, like me. It's coming up to 18 minutes before 6 o'clock. That's not long to go on the Pressler Project today, is it?
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0: Yeah.
1: As I said before, that is a seafarer's map to the overworld from the Polish ambassador. He's a very, very good artist, and he's actually David Sugalski, an electronic dance music artist from San Francisco in the United States of America. He's a recording artist, a composer, and also founder of independent label Jumpsuit Records. Beside that, David Sugalski is an environmentalist and early progenitor of the permaculture action movement. And he's described as the world's funkiest diplomat. Hey, interesting man, and a very good musician with that latest release, A Seafarer's Map to the Overworld. You're on the Pressler Project. It's only, gosh, it's coming up to 12 minutes to 6 o'clock, which will mean that at 6 o'clock we move on and I'll have to leave you until next week. But in the meantime, we've got a couple more tracks. I've got heaps, actually, to play for you. I could go on for hours, but I won't, because otherwise I could clash with someone else. Let me see if there's anything else I need to tell you before I go. Arncliff M5 motorway off-ramp at Marsh Street. There is a broken-down car at Arncliff. Arncliff on the M5 motorway. Broken down car, one of two northbound lanes is closed, lane one at Marsh Street. Also in Beverly Hills on the M5 motorway off-ramp approaching King George's Road, there's a broken down car and moderate traffic conditions. So these things are going on, aren't they? Do take care out there. I'll be back shortly, but have a listen now to the latest release from Velvet Dreamer, who, of course, is the wonderful trumpet player and music producer Tim Gello, who is from Berlin in Germany. This is called, and it's from the album, You're My Number One. It's the title track.

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1: Well, I'm going to have to move on in a moment, which is a great pity, but this is the way it goes every Saturday. I'm here for 2 hours from 4 till 6 with the latest releases from my world of music. And it's a big world and there's a lot of music, but we squeeze in as much as possible from the beautiful sounds of Balearic down-tempo, chill-out, lounge, things that help you relax, I hope. I hope you'll come back and join me next week because I'm going to have a whole new, fresh batch. I don't play anything twice unless it is just impossible to get out of my mind. But moving on every week, fortunately, I refresh my poor little brain. So look, take great care on the roads. I'm going to play a little bit of Artie Novum's brilliant release this week, Desert Island. He is, of course, Frank Doberitz from Bonn, composer, producer and sound designer with Desert Island. I'll play as much as possible. In the meantime, listen, take great care during the week, and I mean it. Look after yourselves. Drink lots of water. Stay warm. Eat good food. And have a lot of fun. Talk to you soon. Ciao for now.
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1: Hello there, I'm Sean Bindley. A third earthquake has hit Venezuela just 3 days after two back-to-back tremors devastated the country. Nearly 1,000 people have been killed, and more than 50,000 people are missing, believed trapped beneath the rubble of flattened buildings. Search and rescue teams from around the world have arrived in the capital, Caracas, to assist in the search and rescue efforts. Venezuelan reporter Juan Pablo Arreyes told CNN people are starting to lose hope of finding their missing loved ones alive.
2: As days go by, it's less likely for people to survive, so these hours are really critical, and as time passes, people are getting more desperate and losing a bit more hope of finding their relatives alive. It's one heartbreaking story after another.
1: Senior Labor Minister Chris Bowen says the government is still investigating whether any Australians have been impacted by the disaster.
3: I think, as the Prime Minister indicated, we would expect there would be Australians in Venezuela and impacted, given the size of the tragedy and the scale of the impact on Venezuela. Australian consular officials are working hard to identify any Australians impacted, and the Department of Foreign Affairs will provide updates as and when they...
1: The United States has struck Iran in response to a drone attack on a cargo ship in the Strait of Hormuz. The US president says the attack was a clear violation of the ceasefire struck between mediators just 10 days earlier. Tehran says the ship was violating an authorised route in the strait, with officials vowing to repeat their response if another attack follows. The energy minister says Australia has 44 days' worth of petrol and 37 days' worth of diesel in reserve. Chris Bowen has provided his weekly fuel update. He says Australia continues to have more fuel than it did when the war in Iran broke out.
3: Diesel and jet fuel are down a little bit on last week, but well within the range of good, solid supply. We have 48 ships on the water to Australia as we speak, and 3.6 billion litres of fuel locked in to be delivered.
1: Australia's chief veterinary officer has confirmed another case of the deadly bird flu in Western Australia. The detection marks the fourth migratory seabird in Australia to return a positive result for the H5N1 strain. Further testing is being undertaken at the CSIRO on samples taken from another suspected case after a giant petrel was found at Roses Beach, west of Esperance. The New South Wales government is being accused of withholding the evidence used to support changes to medicinal cannabis driving laws. Sasha Foote reports.
4: The Minns government is yet to publicly release the research paper used to draft the reforms, which would set a legally defined THC limit that will act as a threshold for police to test impairment levels. A survey of 5,000 drivers commissioned by Transport for New South Wales last year shows more than half of patients admitted to misusing their medication. The NRMA and the opposition are urging the government to scrap the policy, citing these findings showing it could risk the road safety of everyone.
1: And a woman has died after crashing her e-bike at a popular holiday destination in Queensland. NU's Kim Cartwright has more.
5: The woman died after her e-bike crashed into a tree on Hamilton Island off the central Queensland coast. Emergency services were called to the scene on Malaluka Drive around 1 o'clock yesterday afternoon. Police say she was provided medical assistance but tragically died at the scene. Investigations into what caused the crash are continuing. It comes just weeks after the state government introduced tougher e-bike and e-scooter laws, including lower speed limit.
1: This is Air News. The Socceroos will face Egypt in Dallas in the round of 32 after Group G of the FIFA World Cup 2026 was decided today. Belgium topping the group by defeating New Zealand 5-1. That meant that Egypt needed a draw against Iran to finish second. That match eventually ended 1-1. In AFL action this afternoon, Carlton defeated the Eagles 117-64. And at half-time at the MCG, Collingwood 8-6-54, leading Richmond 3-3-21. Tonight, it's the South Australian showdown in Adelaide as arch-rivals Port and the Crows go head-to-head. In rugby league this afternoon, the Dolphins have got a home in a thriller against the Warriors 26-24. Tonight, the Sea Eagles come up against the Storm. The game will mark 15 years since the infamous Battle of Brookvale, where players from Manly and Melbourne came to repeated blows. Sea Eagles legend Steve Menzies says it was a fiery occasion.
6: There's been a lot of, rivalry between the Sea Eagles and Storm, and that sort of was one of the crescendos, the high point, and then it's continued on. So it should be no different. Well, slightly different, but the intensity will be there.
1: In last night's action, the Roosters triumphed over the Broncos 24-18, the result marking the 10th win for the Chooks this season. Roosters hooker Reece Robson says it was a relief to come away with the win.
7: They're the games that sometimes you can let slip when it's not all going perfectly, but to just scrape through and come away with a win going into a bye, definitely pretty pleasing.
1: Australian Independent Radio News.
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1: Hello there, I'm Sean Bindley. A third earthquake has hit Venezuela just 3 days after two back-to-back tremors devastated the country. Nearly 1,000 people have been killed, and more than 50,000 people are missing, believed trapped beneath the rubble of flattened buildings. Search and rescue teams from around the world have arrived in the capital, Caracas, to assist in the search and rescue efforts. Venezuelan reporter Juan Pablo Arreyes told CNN people are starting to lose hope of finding their missing loved ones alive.
2: As days go by, it's less likely for people to survive, so these hours are really critical, and as time passes, people are getting more desperate and losing a bit more hope of finding their relatives alive. It's one heartbreaking story after another.
1: Senior Labor Minister Chris Bowen says the government is still investigating whether any Australians have been impacted by the disaster.
3: I think, as the Prime Minister indicated, we would expect there would be Australians in Venezuela and impacted, given the size of the tragedy and the scale of the impact on Venezuela. Australian consular officials are working hard to identify any Australians impacted, and the Department of Foreign Affairs will provide updates as and when they...
1: The United States has struck Iran in response to a drone attack on a cargo ship in the Strait of Hormuz. The US president says the attack was a clear violation of the ceasefire struck between mediators just 10 days earlier. Tehran says the ship was violating an authorised route in the strait, with officials vowing to repeat their response if another attack follows. The energy minister says Australia has 44 days' worth of petrol and 37 days' worth of diesel in reserve. Chris Bowen has provided his weekly fuel update. He says Australia continues to have more fuel than it did when the war in Iran broke out.
3: Diesel and jet fuel are down a little bit on last week, but well within the range of good, solid supply. We have 48 ships on the water to Australia as we speak, and 3.6 billion litres of fuel locked in to be delivered.
1: Australia's chief veterinary officer has confirmed another case of the deadly bird flu in Western Australia. The detection marks the fourth migratory seabird in Australia to return a positive result for the H5N1 strain. Further testing is being undertaken at the CSIRO on samples taken from another suspected case after a giant petrel was found at Roses Beach, west of Esperance. The New South Wales government is being accused of withholding the evidence used to support changes to medicinal cannabis driving laws. Sasha Foote reports.
4: The Minns government is yet to publicly release the research paper used to draft the reforms, which would set a legally defined THC limit that will act as a threshold for police to test impairment levels. A survey of 5,000 drivers commissioned by Transport for New South Wales last year shows more than half of patients admitted to misusing their medication. The NRMA and the opposition are urging the government to scrap the policy, citing these findings showing it could risk the road safety of everyone.
1: And a woman has died after crashing her e-bike at a popular holiday destination in Queensland. NU's Kim Cartwright has more.
5: The woman died after her e-bike crashed into a tree on Hamilton Island off the central Queensland coast. Emergency services were called to the scene on Malaluka Drive around 1 o'clock yesterday afternoon. Police say she was provided medical assistance but tragically died at the scene. Investigations into what caused the crash are continuing. It comes just weeks after the state government introduced tougher e-bike and e-scooter laws, including lower speed limit.
1: This is Air News. The Socceroos will face Egypt in Dallas in the round of 32 after Group G of the FIFA World Cup 2026 was decided today. Belgium topping the group by defeating New Zealand 5-1. That meant that Egypt needed a draw against Iran to finish second. That match eventually ended 1-1. In AFL action this afternoon, Carlton defeated the Eagles 117-64. And at half-time at the MCG, Collingwood 8-6-54, leading Richmond 3-3-21. Tonight, it's the South Australian showdown in Adelaide as arch-rivals Port and the Crows go head-to-head. In rugby league this afternoon, the Dolphins have got a home and a thriller against the Warriors 26-24. Tonight, the Sea Eagles come up against the Storm. The game will mark 15 years since the infamous Battle of Brookvale, where players from Manly and Melbourne came to repeated blows. Sea Eagles legend Steve Menzies says it was a fiery occasion.
6: There's been a lot of, rivalry between the Sea Eagles and Storm, and that sort of was one of the crescendos, the high point, and then it's continued on. So it should be no different. Well, slightly different, but the intensity will be there.
1: In last night's action, the Roosters triumphed over the Broncos 24-18, the result marking the 10th win for the Chooks this season. Roosters hooker Reece Robson says it was a relief to come away with the win.
7: They're the games that sometimes you can let slip when it's not all going perfectly, but to just scrape through and come away with a win going into a bye, definitely pretty pleasing.
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0: Good evening and welcome to the Night Train here on Northside Radio FM 99.3. Good to be back in the studio, and this evening my good friend Tony is sitting across the desk. Good evening, Tony.
1: Good evening, Frank. Great to be back in the studio.
0: Great to have you back. And for me to be back as well. I wasn't
1: here last week, so the show got bumped to this week. But we are, of course, doing our interpretation.
0: Wasn't sick, actually.
1: Of a theme. Interpretations of a theme. You weren't sick.
0: No, interpretations of a theme. No.
1: You said that in your pre-record. Maybe a bit sniffly.
0: Yeah, because I just used one from when I was sniffly last year.
1: Oh, it was an old show that
0: pre-recorded last August or September. Okay.
1: Wow, I didn't know that. I enjoyed it. You had some good stuff in there.
0: Yeah,
1: I
0: it was thought, a good
1: oh,
0: pre-record.
1: Frank's sick. You're supposed to be visiting a friend. That's no good.
0: No. My next-door neighbour had a party. We partied till 6:30 in the morning.
1: Great.
0: We had a great night.
1: That's fantastic. Well, of course,
0: don't
1: as
0: often
1: just
0: have
1: said,
0: a party on Saturday night unless I'm in the studio, of course.
1: Yeah, party in the studio. As I was saying, it's our interpretations of a theme night, and tonight we're doing Friend or Stranger.
0: Yes.
1: So songs about friends and strangers. Now, we open the show there with a song by the band Joy of Cooking called Blues for a Friend. She doesn't actually mention a friend in the lyrics, or the word friend, but it's about she's sitting under a tree and he's 30 stories up.
0: In heaven somewhere.
1: No, he's become an executive.
0: Oh, in an office tower.
1: Yes, exactly. So it's kind of like why it's called Blues for a Friend. It's like a lost friend. I think she feels she's losing contact with him.
0: Mm.
1: He's become an executive and she's still there sitting under a tree, like almost like waiting for him.
0: Oh, that's a bit sad, really.
1: And interestingly,
0: it's a very beautiful piece of music.
1: Yeah, it is. Latin kind of percussion.
0: Yep.
1: Then you've got the brass giving it a jazz feel and the soulful lyric.
0: Yeah, and it's called Blues. Ticks all the boxes, doesn't
1: yeah.
0: it?
1: Yeah, and I found as I was preparing for tonight's show that there are a lot of songs about friends and just about friendship, but there's also a lot of songs about broken friendships or
0: loss of friendships.
1: The loss of a friend as much as anything. And strange songs are a little harder to come by, but they're out there. I've got some real good ones in the kit bag for tonight.
0: Yeah, I kind of approached strangers first, thinking I've got to give it a little bit more of a deeper dig than friends, and yeah, that's what happened.
1: Yeah, I definitely had a lot more songs about friends, but for tonight I've got an even number of each.
0: Well, that's good. I haven't really consciously decided that I'm making groups of friend and stranger songs, but it does kind of happen.
1: So what are we starting with, Frank?
0: I'm going to start with Jefferson Airplane and a track from the Surrealistic Pillow LP.
1: Well, that's the classic.
0: Right back in 1967, and the track is My Best Friend.

0: Definite Latin flavours there for your listening pleasure. That was Madeline Bell. I know very, very little about Madeline Bell. And the track was called That's What Friends Are For, Dancing All Night Long, I reckon. That's probably the theme on that one.
1: Never big on dancing myself, but I get it.
0: Oh, I love dancing. I danced till 6:30 last week.
1: Yeah, you just said early in the show.
0: Exactly. Admitting it on air instead of pretending to be sick.
1: Frank one night showed me his dance that he'd do at the Scar shows here in the studio. That was a lot of fun.
0: You saw me dancing when we went to that scientist gig. I danced a lot that night. Anyway,
1: good on you,
0: in the middle of the set we had a very obscure band called The Family Affair. And a track called I Had a Friend, which is a B-side of their first single. And they seem to go through all of their different friends and talk about some of them got married and have children and another one has passed away and another one we lost to an overdose. And it's kind of interesting story. Probably take a few listens to get all the lyrical content out of it.
1: Yeah, I better listen to that. Yeah. I like the change up at the end where it almost sounded like violins coming in.
0: It had a bit of that John Cale feel to it as well, didn't it? Starting off that set was Jefferson Airplane, My Best Friend from the Surrealistic Pillow LP.
1: Very nice.
0: And you are listening to The Night Train here on Northside Radio FM 99.3. Tony is in the studio with me and we are interpreting the theme of friends and strangers.
1: Or
0: friend
1: strangers.
0: And stranger?
1: Friend or stranger.
0: Friend or stranger, okay.
1: Is technically what I called the theme for tonight.
0: Okay.
1: Just to get it.
0: I'll just correct and remark everything so I don't get it wrong again.
1: Yeah, I just like the or. I thought it just gave a bit of a different flavour to it rather than just friends and strangers.
0: Sometimes you get both in the one go.
1: Yeah, look, I had a song which didn't make tonight's cut called Stranger's Friend, which is the only song I found that actually had both stranger and friend in the title.
0: I found a song that was on a jazz funk compilation and it had no vocals and it wasn't that good. It was called Friends and Strangers.
1: Okay, didn't come across that in my search.
0: It didn't make the cut.
1: Yeah. That
0: all
1: happens
0: right,
1: sometimes, isn't it? You get a song that's so on theme, but
0: it's just
1: something
0: not worth
1: else.
0: Playing.
1: Yeah, something else bumps it out. Well, there were three songs about friends there, so I thought I'd finally introduce The Stranger.
0: Okay.
1: I'm going to go to a classic song off Tom Waits' Foreign Affair LP, and it's called I Never Talk to Strangers, and it also features Bette Midler.
0: Let's listen.
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0: Classic Stranger song there, Frank.
1: Beautiful.
0: That line at the end there, you might not know me, but I'm a rooster in love with you. It's just wonderful. Your mother's a lawyer and your daddy's a doctor, and they're not going to appreciate you going out with a rooster, man, because she's not a, obviously, she's a white girl.
1: Oh, she might be a high society girl.
0: Or possibly, yeah. But probably, I love the line, lock the door and likely. Throw away the key. You're not going anywhere.
1: Oh, dear.
0: Great song there. The Meditations, that was, and the song was obviously called Stranger in Love. That's great stuff there. In the middle of that bracket of songs, we had Tom Waits and Bette Midler.
1: I thought he was at the top.
0: I never took... Oh, sorry. Yes,
1: Tom Waits and Bette Midler.
0: My apologies. At the start, yes. Yeah. And I love how the song starts with "Bartender, I'd like a Manhattan, please." And of course, Tom Waits is coming onto her at the bar, and she's saying, "You're just from a dime store novel, mate, with all these cheap come on lines. I know your type. I'm not going to be fooled by you." But by the end of the song, they're in love.
1: He's winning. Yes, very cute. And in the middle?
0: And in the middle we had the Skyhooks, Australia's very own Skyhooks, with a cheesy but an enjoyable song called All My Friends Are Getting Married.
1: Yeah, we agree on that one. I've always thought it's pretty cheesy for Skyhooks, but I still love it, you know.
0: Yeah. Red does a great solo about two-thirds in.
1: Okay.
0: It's got that. Yeah. It's a really clever song because it's got that marriage melody kind of woven just slightly into it as well. It's very clever.
1: Oh, they were a very clever band.
0: They were.
1: The radio industry didn't want to know about them, though.
0: No. Well, that first LP.
1: Yep.
0: Living in the 70s.
1: Virtually banned.
0: Yeah, well, it had Smart, a song called Smart. That was the most obvious one that was dirty, but other than that, there wasn't too much.
1: But, you know, the pious Australians decided to bar them. But then, you know, All My Friends Are Getting Married, it's sort of like them sticking their tongue out going, we can do pop songs and get to the top of the charts, because that was a hit.
0: Yeah, it was. And it was off their second album, Ego Is Not a Dirty Word.
1: Which
0: not,
1: is a great song
0: living
1: in
0: the 70s. Yeah, I think probably an even better song than All My Friends Are Getting Married.
1: But we love it, and it's on theme. That's the most important thing.
0: What was, I think, an interesting moment in Australian music or radio history was when Double J first started. The very first song they played was a Skyhooks song. I think it was Living in the 70s was the actual song they played. I'd have to go and check which song it was. I'm pretty sure it was Living in the 70s, the title track. And they were making a statement. They were there to play music that no one else in Australia was
1: the radio
0: wanting
1: industry,
0: to touch.
1: That's right. The music industry didn't want to touch. You're listening to The Night Train on Northside Radio FM 99.3. I'm Frank Crisp, and with me this evening is Tony Slaughter, and we are interpreting the theme of Friend or Stranger. And, we'll be back after these announcements.
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1: Okay, we're back. I went one further than I was expecting, but anyway, what am I doing next? I am going to continue with a bit of reggae.
0: Lovely.
1: And we are going to one of the biggest names in reggae, from probably his biggest, in fact, definitely his biggest selling album. And the album is Night Nurse. And this is
0: Gregory Isaacs.
1: Stranger in Town by Great Gregory Isaacs. Wonderful.

0: plastic smile.
1: Ah, classic Barrington Levy from his 1979 album Englishman. And there's some great scientist dub versions of that that you really want to wrap your ears around as well. He does amazing dubs of that particular
2: Absolutely,
1: song.
2: Frank.
1: That track was called Money Makes Friends, and he's really giving you a little bit of a warning about the types of friends that money makes.
2: Yes, money makes the wrong type of friends.
1: Got to watch out for that plastic smile. That's another big phrase in the Rasta parlance.
2: Yeah, or Black Uhuru.
1: Yeah, Uhuru.
2: A song called Plastic Smile.
1: Exactly. Not the only reference as well. There are other songs that refer to Plastic Smile. Not on the top of my tip of my tongue, though. So,
2: okay. I won't ask then.
1: No, just let that one go. In the middle of the set, we had Freddie McKay and a song called Hey Stranger. Obviously some girl he was interested in at the dance hall. And then we started with Gregory Isaacs, Stranger in Love. Love the references, even though I don't speak the same language as you. You're still my friend and I'll bring you love when I'm in town. Obviously a touring girlfriend, that one was about.
2: Quite possibly.
1: And even if I don't dress in the same style as all your other friends. Ah, dear. I'll be your friend, he said in there as well. I mean, he's just so on topic. It's just...
2: You couldn't have not played that. I had it on my list as well.
1: Yeah.
2: And I'm glad you got to play it first there, Frank. Well done.
1: From, his biggest album, Night Nurse. What a great album.
2: Yeah, yeah. Look, three great slices of reggae there, Frank.
1: Not necessarily either of our favourite Gregory Isaacs albums. I think we would go Soon Forward and Cool Ruler before Night Nurse.
2: But definitely go for 70s
1: definitely
2: album.
1: One of the top shelf.
2: But I'm going to go have a closer listen to some of those other tracks. But the title track, Night Nurse, is magnificent. Well done, Frank. Great little reggae bracket there.
1: There you go. All right. And my first couple of Stranger songs for the evening.
2: Glad you finally got there, Frank. I've got a Stranger song as well. And if you've just tuned in, listeners, it's our interpretations of a theme night, and we are interpreting the theme Friend or Stranger.
1: What was that? Oh, I know.
2: Just trod on something down.
1: Oh, dear.
2: Sorry.
1: That's all right.
2: Okay, so I'm going to go to a track by John Lennon. This isn't a well-known track. It's actually from an Lennon anthology. Four-CD anthology. So it's got lots of demos and outtakes and bits and pieces. And the track is called Stranger's Room. And what, if you know Lennon's material well, what you realise is it was actually reworked into a song off his final album he did with Yoko called Double Fantasy.
1: Right.
2: The album where he and Yoko are kissing on the cover. Very nice. It was his final album before he got...
1: Assassinated,
2: basically, yes, by a lunatic. And he had signed some of his LPs for him as well, making it all even worse. Mark Chapman, I think his name was. But getting back to it, Lennon changed this song into I'm Losing You, but as I'll tell you in the back announce, the lyrics to this are quite different to the lyrics to I'm Losing You, but they do share the first verse kind of closely. So let's hear it, Stranger's Room by John Lennon.
3: At this time, we'd just like to say

0: the Sunny Boys there doing a wonderful song called My Only Friend.
1: Great song.
0: Frank and I were just talking off mic about what a wonderful songwriter Jeremy was in that period when that first Sunny Boys album came out. Just such great songs.
1: That is. Timeless. Must have that album.
0: Yeah, they're timeless. They haven't aged at all, those songs.
1: No. It's just classic, you know, hard pop, if anything. That's maybe not the right description, but they've got a poppy angle to them that I love. Like the Buzzcocks, you know, it's timeless stuff.
0: Yeah, yeah, I agree. In the middle of that bracket, we had the Violent Femmes, a song off their third LP. I forgot what it was called now.
1: I really like that. I'm not really got any Violent Femmes song albums, and I've never really dipped into them. And every time you play them, I go, that's fantastic.
0: Yeah, so you really must. Three albums are great. Okay. Really great. Well, first one's where you start. You just go 1, 2, 3. Yeah,
1: okay.
0: Can't go wrong.
1: All right. Well, I'm up for it.
0: But that song was called Good Friend. And just really up and nice. Even though it's got a sadness there as well.
1: It's got that Lou Reed feel when he does songs like Perfect Day. Maybe not anyway.
0: I get the Velvet Underground influence there, yeah, definitely.
1: I'm just blabbing tonight.
0: And starting off that bracket, we had John Lennon in a bedroom, but probably not his own bedroom, because the song's called Stranger's Room. And I was just thinking when that song was playing, I mentioned at the start, before we played the song, that it ended up being the song I'm Losing You on his final LP, Double Fantasy. And then I got thinking, well, he's turned it into a song about Yoko. Losing Yoko.
1: Oh.
0: And I thought, it's obviously in a period where they're estranged. Yeah. He's sitting in a stranger's room. But I looked at the lyrics to both songs just to see how different they were. And the start for both songs is pretty close. Here in this lonely room, late in the afternoon, dreaming my life away. Then there's a reference to he's not answering the telephone.
1: Mm.
0: And the lyrics to the Double Fantasy track, instead of I'm bleeding now, it's I'm losing you. He's just swapped those lines over. But he's also got he goes a bit more into the telephone. You know, wires being crossed, communications lost. I can't even get you on the telephone, he says in the I'm losing you version. So it's interesting, a song as great as Stranger's Room, he then reworked.
1: It grew.
0: Yeah, I think it. I kind of prefer lyrically that Stranger's Room version.
1: Okay.
0: But, yeah, interesting. But what a talent. Just sitting there playing the piano in some stranger's room.
1: I like the whistling at the end. Just and great. It's like so on key. Oh, I wish I could whistle like that.
0: Absolutely. I'm a terrible whistler.
1: I just haven't whistled for years. I used to whistle a bit when I was a kid. I like doing that holding your hands together one and between your thumbs. Excuse me. All right. What are we doing, Tony? Can you just talk for a moment?
0: Absolutely. It's interpretations of a theme night, and Frank and I are looking at the theme friend or stranger tonight.
1: And you are listening to Northside Radio FM 99.3, and I am going to a song that was originally written by John Lennon, wasn't it? John Lennon and Paul McCartney, I think they wrote this together,
0: didn't they?
1: The Beatles, but for me, the ultimate version has always been the Joe Cocker version. And if you're doing a song, if you're doing a show on Friends, you're kind of obligated to play this song, are you not?
0: There are a couple of songs that you think just simply must play, and that this is one of them. That list.
1: And if you know Joe Cocker, you probably already know what we're going to play. This is With a Little Help from My Friends.

0: The Jimi Hendrix Experience, and a track written and sung by Noel Redding. There you go.
1: Yeah.
0: Called Little Miss Strange.
1: Great lyrics. Great stuff.
0: It's a great characterization of a stranger, a strange woman. I don't know where she came from. I've got another one about a strange woman. I'll probably do in the next show. By Deep Purple.
1: Oh, I know.
0: Strange kind of woman.
1: Yes, exactly.
0: Kind of get into Deep Purple. Sometimes I listen to them and I go, it's pretty naff. And then other times I go, I'm loving it. You know, it's a bit.
1: Well, it's funny when you think straight up, most famous song, Smoke on the Water, has the most basic chord progression.
0: Yeah.
1: Yet it's Roger Glover, who was an incredible guitar player, but it's just, he just has those, what is it, three chords? Dun, dun, dun, dun, dun, dun, dun. It's just so simple for a guy who's just so talented on the guitar.
0: I think the thing about that particular song is that it's such a true story. It's actually literally written as they watched it.
1: Yeah, he even mentions Frank Zappa. I think he was the cause of the fire that brought the smoke on the water. But anyway, what were you playing in the middle there, Frank?
0: We digress massively. in the middle of the set was The Doors from the Strange Days album, and People Are Strange.
1: I love that record. It's one of my favourite Doors albums, along with the first one.
0: Yeah, I was tempted to play the title track as well, but I kind of love People Are Strange. I think it's a wonderful composition. Brutally short at just over 2 minutes, though.
1: And Ray Manzarek at his best, I reckon, on that song. Mm. Organ playing is supreme.
0: And then started off with Joe Cocker and With a Little Help from My Friends. That's my classic rock set. I have to go jazzy and soulful at some stage tonight.
1: You can change it up whenever you like, Frank. That's the good thing about a theme is we can go to any style of music. And the theme, of course, is friend or stranger for tonight.
0: That's right.
1: We'll be doing part two of this theme next month, third Saturday of July.
0: All right. Where are you going, Tony?
1: Well, what's really good when you do a theme is when a couple of your favourite artists have a song on theme. And early in the night I played Blues for a Friend by Joe Cooking, one of my all-time favourite albums.
0: Yes.
1: And someone I've loved a hell of a lot in recent years is Bill Callahan. And this is a classic song of his called My Friend.

it was not written down. And so I'll tell you now.

0: the Marching Girls there with a track called My Friends. Marching Girls were originally from New Zealand.
1: Okay.
0: An all-boy group, despite the name Marching Girls. And when they moved to Melbourne, after another single or two, they picked up that female singer you heard on
2: that particular track,
0: which was called My Friends.
1: Okay.
0: And they very quickly assimilated into the Melbourne scene and ended up being in the film Dogs in Space.
1: Okay.
0: For the Marching Girls, we had Winston Tong with Tuxedo Moon. And that came out in 1979, a year before the Half Mute LP on Ralph Records.
2: Right.
0: And then Winston Tong would officially join Tuxedo Moon for their second album, Desire.
2: That's it.
0: But the French speaking you heard at the beginning was Albert Camus, the French author, reading from his novel, The Stranger.
2: Well, the song was obviously about the novel as well.
0: Absolutely,
2: because some of the lines in English are quoted directly from the book as well.
0: Yeah.
2: Yeah. It's a great book. Love that book. Yeah, I haven't read it since I was about 21.
0: Yeah, he also wrote The Fall, another one of my favourite Camus novels. And while we're talking cultural things, one of my favourite films, Alfred Hitchcock's Strangers on a Train, where two complete strangers meet one another, both realise they hate their wives. And the more evil of the two catches a plan that they should kill each other's wives and commit the perfect murder.
2: That didn't work out, though.
0: No, of course it doesn't. It's a Hitchcock film.
2: Exactly.
0: And starting off that bracket of songs, a wonderful track by Bill Callahan from his album I Wish We Were an Eagle. I always found that an interesting title, I Wish We Were, not I Was or We.
2: Like interesting.
0: Two people being one eagle, it's a bit weird, but great track by Bill Callahan, My Friend.
2: Beautiful. Thoroughly enjoyed that set, Tony. 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
2: All right. This next set starts off with a stranger song and ends up being friendly. And we're going to start with Elvis Costello and The Attractions. And this I found on the deluxe edition of the album. Where is it?
0: This Year's Model.
2: This Year's Model, sorry.
0: My favourite Elvis record.
2: Yeah, I've got to say, I love it too. And it's actually a song from a John Peel session.
0: Yeah, never end committed, up on that album. Yeah.
2: Never committed to any album or whatever.
0: Just shows you he had no lack of songs. Costello. He was very prolific back
2: and
0: then.
2: When you're going to hear it, you're going to go, why didn't this appear on an album?
0: Exactly.
2: All right, so the song is Stranger in the House. This is Elvis Costello and The Attractions.

this is a little song about a couple that was in love. And they had to break up. And they ran into each other on the street one day, and here's the conversation.

0: beautiful song by a very obscure group called Maxan. They did three albums, and then her husband, well, she then her husband, who was supporting her in Maxan, went on to do Mandre and Mandre 3000 in the later 70s, which is more space funk, actually. If we ever do that space theme, I might be dipping into some of his stuff.
1: Okay.
0: Beautiful song there called Let Me Be Your Friend from back in 1972. And then before that was definitely a regular traveller on the night train, the great Donny Hathaway. And We're Still Friends from the Live album, which is probably my favourite live album of all time.
1: Definitely up there, Frank, isn't
0: yeah,
1: it?
0: Yeah, it's a beautiful album.
1: I love the way they shoved the mic in the audience as well, so you get a lot of audience participation.
0: Especially when the audience starts singing along with him. It's just like...
1: Yeah, because it's predominantly black crowd, they could sing.
0: Jumping to assumptions there, but I'll let that one go.
1: That was a good assumption, I think.
0: Yeah, not arguing against it, just joking around. And then top of the set was Elvis Costello and the Attractions, and a track that was only ever recorded on a John Peel session. The track was Stranger in the House. And I got the feeling that he was actually singing about himself in his own house. Maybe because he was touring all the time, and when he came back to his house, it's like he didn't really know where he was anymore.
1: Yeah, interesting to write a song about yourself called Stranger in the House.
0: Yeah,
1: maybe all that touring.
0: Could have not been that at all. That's just the joy of
1: That's
0: interpreting
1: how we're
0: other people's
1: viewing
0: songs.
1: His lyrics.
0: Yeah. All right, this is the Night Train Northside Radio, FM 99.3. And I'm Frank Crisp, and with me tonight, Tony Slaughter. We are interpreting the theme of friend or stranger. And Tony, you are up.
1: I'm up. Well, after Maxan and Donny Hathaway imploring us to still be friends or to let me be your friend, I'm going to go to strangers.
0: Okay.
1: And a band called The Lovejoys. So I came to quite late. I was exploring the Bullwackies catalogue.
0: Yes.
1: Great stuff on there. It's quite a different sound of reggae, a lot of them. Not this one. This one's fairly typical reggae. But he's got his own very clean production style, whereas a lot of those Jamaican productions have that lovely kind of, what's the word I'm looking for?
0: Are you talking about Lee Scratch Perry? I think he's an anomaly of his own.
1: But
0: Studio One, it was just the quality of equipment. But
1: yeah,
0: the Bullwacky, exactly. He did it on the smell of an oily rag as well.
1: Yeah, but there's just a really clean production sound to it. So I was investigating the entire catalogue, and that's where I came across the Lovejoys doing this incredible track called Stranger.

0: hunters and collectors, known to their fans as hunters.
1: Really?
0: Yes. Hunters, double N, oh, no dear. T. Song came out in 1982 and it's called Talking to a Stranger. And I was saying to Frank off mic that when that record appeared and Hunters and Collectors appeared on the scene, they came up from Melbourne to Sydney, they were very novel. You didn't have bands that were funky with brass sections so much. Not in 82, maybe 83, 4, 5, you know, kind of crept in a bit more. But when that single came out, it was quite unusual. You had Greg Pirano, who went on to form Deadly Hume, on percussion.
2: That's right.
0: Really great track. I think the trouble was when Throw Your Arms Around Me became a hit, they kind of kept searching for another Throw Your Arms Around Me, and the music kind of suffered a little bit, came a bit bland for my taste. But they were hugely popular. If you went to their shows, it was packed.
2: Oh, I had a girlfriend that was just obsessed with them. She was also obsessed with Boys Next Door, which I was cool with.
0: Yeah. Can understand that more than Hunters, I suppose. In the middle of that bracket, we had John Cale, of course, from the Velvet Underground, but now long solo career. It was taken off his album Fragments of a Rainy Season, which is a really great quote from Macbeth on the cover.
1: Okay.
0: I won't bother trying to paraphrase. But I saw John Cale live twice in the 80s, and his shows are exactly like the Fragments of a Rainy Season record. Just him on guitar to begin with, then he moved to the piano for most of the show.
1: All right.
0: I saw him at the Tivoli in the Trade Union Club, and I have to say, two of the best shows I've ever seen. Crowd so enthusiastic, shouting and cheering, and you're just really into it. But that is a great version of Fear is a Man's Best Friend. There's a version that appears on Guts, and Frank might even play it for you listeners next month.
2: Yeah, I might play one of his other songs as well. I'm undecided.
0: Undecided?
2: Yeah.
0: But really great songwriter and great piano player. I love the avant-garde sections in that song where he just goes a little
2: goes
0: bit crazy.
2: Ballistic.
0: A bit in the middle and right near the end.
2: Yep. It's and the crowd reacts to it with great enthusiasm.
0: Lou Reed, but in a different way. There's a darkish side to John Cale.
2: Yeah.
0: Songs like Funeral Rose Garden of Sores, and songs like that are just really dark, which is why I like him, I think. In the beginning of that bracket of songs, we had a bit of reggae with the Lovejoys. They had the distinction of being unusual in that they were a two-girl group and a duo rather than a classic Jamaican trio.
2: That's right.
0: And that was a great song, just simply
2: and
0: called.
2: And recorded at Bulwackies in
0: mentioned
2: Harlem.
0: Already. Yeah, in America. I didn't mention that. In
2: New York.
0: It wasn't based in Jamaica. But really interesting records came out on the Bulwackies label.
2: Particularly love the Wayne Wade stuff that he went and did there as well. But then there were a lot of other like local New York artists that he never went to Jamaica, and then he got a few big Jamaican names like Wayne Wade to come over and do tracks with him.
0: And before I hand over to you, Frank, I should mention that track was simply called Stranger.
2: Yeah.
0: With a great dub at the end.
2: Well, there you go. This is the Night Train, Northside Radio FM 99.3. It's 10:15. This is my second last set for the evening, and I'm just going to go in a little different direction and go to an amazing album by a group from Bristol, I think, in the west of the UK. And the band was called Portishead. The album was Dummy, 1994. This came out, and the track is Strangers.

0: right out of the 1990s there. Some great electronic music. Started off that set with Portishead from the album Dummy, and the track was Strangers.
1: Really enjoyed that one, Frank. Yeah, thanks for playing
0: fantastic
1: that.
0: Fantastic stuff. In the middle, we had Count Basic and a track called Strange Life. I don't know who was on vocals, but very sweet vocals.
1: Yeah, I noticed it's got K&D, Kruder and Dorfmeister remix.
0: That's right. It comes really from the extended K&D sessions. And then we finished up there with an artist called Via Tania. And I know nothing about them. I should probably have researched them, but we were talking about future shows. And the track was called Wonder Stranger, and it is the Plaid remix, and that is Plaid or Plaid, P-L-A-I-D, as
1: I
0: in the
1: it's
0: fabric.
1: Plaid. Yeah,
0: yeah, it is Plaid. That comes from an album they put out in 2021, actually, called Stem Cell.
1: Very interesting.
0: They get to remix a whole lot of people, and Plaid, actually, as I was telling you, were two guys, and they were Bjork's backing band when she was, like, doing all her stuff in the late 90s, early 2000s.
1: After Post?
0: Yeah, After Post and all that sort of stuff, and through Vespertine and all.
1: Yeah, well, you know, if you're playing with Bjork, you're a good musician.
0: Yeah.
1: Basically. Because it's quite complex music she puts
0: out. Absolutely, and these guys do quite complex electronic music.
1: Very good, Frank. I was expecting to come out with an electronic set somewhere tonight, and you've just pulled out a special one.
0: Thank you.
1: Three strange songs there as well.
0: Yeah, exactly. I didn't find many friendly electronic songs.
1: Interesting.
0: Well, none that I wanted to play.
1: If you come in and you're wondering why it's all strangers, it's because our theme for tonight is friend or stranger. And we're going to do another one next month, which will be the third Saturday of July. So if you're enjoying tonight's mix, tune in.
0: And next week, Tony will be back in the studio for his
1: final installment of Random Play. For this year, anyway.
0: For this year. Okay. All good. Loving it.
1: I'm going to take things from the 90s back to the 80s, just step back about 10 years from where you were. And I'm going to play, start of this bracket, two Australian artists.
0: I love this first song. It's my new favourite song.
1: This first song is by Flaming Hands, and it's the B-side. As you know, I love my B-sides.
0: Well, why wasn't it
1: the A-side? It's the B-side of their first single. Well, the A-side's pretty good, but
0: I
1: Belong to Nobody is a great track.
0: Yes.
1: But, this is a great B-side. When I saw Flaming Hands at the Sedition Festival about 5 years ago, I think it was, I got to meet Julie, the singer, and I told her that I was really hoping they'd play this song

0: tonight, and she said, so was I, but the lead guitarist wasn't into it, didn't want to play it. He did write most of their original materials, so I suppose he was allowed to not want to play it. It's actually a cover. It's by a guy called Ian Hunter. And if you think, oh, right, Mott the Hoople, and the guy did all those solo records. No, it's a completely different Ian Hunter.
1: Not the one from New Zealand that played in.
0: No, look, maybe I'll dig it out and play it next month.
1: Okay.
0: Yeah, I hadn't thought of that. Because originally I was just planning for the one show, Frank, but now we're doing two.
1: Yeah.
0: I can play the original. But this song is called The Stranger. It's Flaming Hands.

0: I'd like to dedicate that set to my good mate Chris Booth, who's just tuned in late tonight after a night out with
1: Chris
0: doing a tea jam with Kent Steedman from the Celibate Rifles.
1: Okay. Oh, good evening, Chris.
0: Yeah, good on you, Boothy, for tuning in. And that, of course, was the Gun Club, who Chris got me into. I think I got Chris into the Cramps, and then he got me into the Gun Club. So you always get a payback.
1: And both of you have always been into the Residents.
0: Yes.
1: Both mega fans.
0: Quite different to what I just played there, but that was from the 1984 LP called The Las Vegas Story, and the track was Stranger in Our Town by the Gun Club.
1: Right.
0: Saw the Gun Club do a free show at the Strawberry Hills Hotel.
1: No.
0: Because their promoter had ripped them off and they were just doing a show to get a bit of money to get home. And when Jeffrey Lee Pierce, the singer, said that at the beginning of the show, Patricia Morrison is this massively tall, statuesque, leggy brunette. Very striking appearance. She got on the mic and said, F you, to, and the promoter's name, who I won't say. On air, but it was a great moment on what was a wild night. There was a lot of sledging and counter-sledging by Jeffrey Lee Pierce. One of the most memorable shows I've ever seen, I have to say. In the middle of that bracket, and now I think one of the great Australian anthems, a track by a bunch of 16-and-a-half-year-olds called God. And the track was called My Pal. And I was saying to Frank, it's interesting I didn't call that My Only Friend or something like that, because we don't use the word pal much in Australia, pal or buddy, friend. Someone says to me, hey, buddy, I feel like they're putting me down.
1: Oh, it's just wrong.
0: But my favourite line in that song, well, there's not many lyrics, but the line is, you're my only friend and you don't even like me. Just what a great line. And starting off that bracket was the Flaming Hands with The Stranger. And I was just checking out and reminding myself who the guitarist was who didn't want to play that song at the Sedition show. And his name was Jeff Sullivan. And he was originally in a band called The Passengers, which had a lead singer, Angie Pepper, who went on to marry Dennis Tech from Radio Birdman. The lead singer in his next band, Flaming Hands, was Julie Mostyn, who went on to marry Warwick Gilbert, the bass player from Radio Birdman. So two front ladies, is that what you'd say, front women?
1: Yeah.
0: Female vocalists that were in his first two bands went on to marry a Birdman. So.
1: Or a Radio Birdman. Birdman's something different, but anyway, I get it. It's kind of funny. All right. So it is fast approaching 11 o'clock. And we've got one set each to go, haven't we, Tony?
0: We have.
1: And I'm going to hop over to one of my favourite second wave ska bands. But this is actually not particularly ska-ish. It's more new wave than ska, this track. It's by the British Beat, or the Beat, as you and I would call them. And the track is Best Friend.

0: look around.
1: That's great stuff, Frank. Thanks for playing that.
0: Oh, I just love the birthday party. I think I got deaf going to see them in London, but, you know.
1: Yeah, we all did. I never saw them in London, but certainly plenty of times in Sydney.
0: Yeah. Feedback Excellence by the one and only Roland Howard.
1: He died far too young, unfortunately. I think he was only 50 when he passed away.
0: Yeah, that's dirty needles for you. And,
1: yeah, unfortunately.
0: Hep C.
1: It's a great doco called Autoluminescence about Roland's life and music.
0: Autoluminescence.
1: And it's a song off one of his LPs. And he says that he used to have no regrets about taking drugs, but he said when you're on death's door because of them, you start to have those regrets.
0: Yeah, it's understandable.
1: Of course it is, yeah.
0: So that was the birthday party, and the track was The Friend Catcher. And it's from the album Hee Haw, is that right? Yes.
1: Yeah, it's not on the original Hee Haw. It's a single, but when Hee Haw got reissued, because it's a mini album, they put a few singles on there.
0: Yep.
1: And look, one good thing when we do themes is sometimes I regrettably drop a track. I had that in my original list, but because I've already played some Australian music, I thought,
0: got to leave a little bit of room for me sometimes.
1: Yeah, I know. But it's really great when you play a song that I regrettably dropped.
0: Yep. It happens all the time.
1: At least I get to hear it.
0: Yeah, more often than not, you're playing a song that I had on my list as well.
1: Yeah, quite often.
0: As long as one of us is playing it and it's a great song, that's all that really matters, you know?
1: Exactly.
0: In the middle of that set was a strange little thing. Well, there you go. It was called Strange Currencies by REM. And it's more about some of the strange behaviour in relationships.
1: And with love come strange currencies is the lyric, and I still don't quite understand what he means.
0: I think it's like strange currencies is like some deals that go on in relationships, but,
1: yeah, maybe that's what he meant. But it's an interesting song. It's off the Monster LP, which I don't actually have. So
0: okay.
1: Good, glad to hear that one.
0: And then we started off with the British Beat and Best Friend from their first album, I Just Can't Stop It. And there you go. That's my final full set for the evening. And I'm going to hand it over to you now for your final set.
1: Yeah, we've kind of steered me in one direction really with that last set. I'm going to start off with a band from the 60s, but what they would have called punks back then.
0: Okay.
1: The band doesn't have a very punk name. They're called The Sparkles.
0: It's not very punk, but anyway.
1: No, but the song is. And it's called No Friend of Mine.

0: Buzzcocks there with a song from one of the greatest punk singles of all time. Well, it's an EP actually, but anyway, 7-inch.
1: Yep.
0: Called Spiral Scratch, which is such a great name for a record. I love the name. And it was the Buzzcocks when Howard Devoto, who went on to form Magazine, was still in the band. It was the only thing he officially did with them. There's an album called Time's Up, which is a semi-bootleg where he sings on that. But other than that, it's only Spiral Scratch. But we love Magazine here on the Night Train.
1: Yep.
0: So it's always good to get the Buzzcocks and Howard Devoto together. And that song was called Friends of Mine. I've never bothered to look at the lyrics to find out exactly what it's about, but just great energy. In the middle of that bracket, we had a bunch of anarchists from Brisbane called it's Mystery of Sixes.
1: I think it's a great name for a band.
0: Well, especially an anarchist band, because there's six references, of course.
1: The devil.
0: To the 666.
1: Yep.
0: And the song was called I Don't Know You. And if you don't know someone, well, they're a stranger to you.
1: Exactly.
0: All I can say. And starting off that bracket, we had, as I already mentioned, the Sparkles with a classic bit of psychedelic 60s punk called No Friend of Mine.
1: Great stuff, Tony.
0: You think of bands like the Stems, well, you can see where they got their sound from.
1: Yeah.
0: Just want to give a shout out to Jason.
1: Yep, down in Tassie.
0: One of our most loyal, probably our most loyal listener, not one of, but our most loyal listener nearly every week. He's tuning in. Thank you for that, Jason. I'm glad he enjoyed the Friend Catcher by the birthday party. I'm so glad you played it, Frank, for that reason alone.
1: There you go.
0: And I was probably that same gig, Jason, at the Trade Union Club. Came with a very fancy ticket with serrated edges and gold lining on it. It looked like you were going to the opera or something. It was a birthday party show at the Trade Union Club. So I hope that was the one you were at, but they did play there a few times. But thanks for listening in, as always, Jason.
1: All right. And we're just about at the end. And this final song. A big shout out to Claire because she introduced me to this band, and the band is LCD Sound System. Now, before we jump into that, we'll be back, both of us will be back next week for your final episode of
0: Random Play.
1: Random Play.
0: If you've heard the first three installments, you know what to expect.
1: Yeah.
0: A bit of everything and in random order.
1: And of the highest quality, of course. All right, so LCD Sound System going to take us out tonight with a track called All My Friends. Good night, everybody. Have a great week.
0: Good night.

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1: Hello there, I'm Sean Bindley. A third earthquake has hit Venezuela just 3 days after two back-to-back tremors devastated the country. Nearly 1,000 people have been killed, and more than 50,000 people are missing, believed trapped beneath the rubble of flattened buildings. Search and rescue teams from around the world have arrived in the capital, Caracas, to assist in the search and rescue efforts. Venezuelan reporter Juan Pablo Arreyes told CNN people are starting to lose hope of finding their missing loved ones alive.
2: As days go by, it's less likely for people to survive, so these hours are really critical, and as time passes, people are getting more desperate and losing a bit more hope of finding their relatives alive. It's one heartbreaking story after another.
1: Senior Labor Minister Chris Bowen says the government is still investigating whether any Australians have been impacted by the disaster.
3: I think, as the Prime Minister indicated, we would expect there would be Australians in Venezuela and impacted, given the size of the tragedy and the scale of the impact on Venezuela. Australian consular officials are working hard to identify any Australians impacted, and the Department of Foreign Affairs will provide updates as and when they...
1: The United States has struck Iran in response to a drone attack on a cargo ship in the Strait of Hormuz. The US president says the attack was a clear violation of the ceasefire struck between mediators just 10 days earlier. Tehran says the ship was violating an authorised route in the strait, with officials vowing to repeat their response if another attack follows. The energy minister says Australia has 44 days worth of petrol and 37 days worth of diesel in reserve. Chris Bowen has provided his weekly fuel update. He says Australia continues to have more fuel than it did when the war in Iran broke out.
3: Diesel and jet fuel are down a little bit on last week, but well within the range of good, solid supply. We have 48 ships on the water to Australia as we speak, and 3.6 billion litres of fuel locked in to be delivered.
1: Australia's chief veterinary officer has confirmed another case of the deadly bird flu in Western Australia. The detection marks the fourth migratory seabird in Australia to return a positive result for the H5N1 strain. Further testing is being undertaken at the CSIRO on samples taken from another suspected case after a giant petrel was found at Roses Beach, west of Esperance. The New South Wales government is being accused of withholding the evidence used to support changes to medicinal cannabis driving laws. Sasha Foote reports.
4: The Minns government is yet to publicly release the research paper used to draft the reforms, which would set a legally defined THC limit that will act as a threshold for police to test impairment levels. A survey of 5,000 drivers commissioned by Transport for New South Wales last year shows more than half of patients admitted to misusing their medication. The NRMA and the opposition are urging the government to scrap the policy, citing these findings showing it could risk the road safety of everyone.
1: And a woman has died after crashing her e-bike at a popular holiday destination in Queensland. ANU's Kim Cartwright has more.
5: The woman died after her e-bike crashed into a tree on Hamilton Island off the central Queensland coast. Emergency services were called to the scene on Malaluka Drive around 1 o'clock yesterday afternoon. Police say she was provided medical assistance but tragically died at the scene. Investigations into what caused the crash are continuing. It comes just weeks after the state government introduced tougher e-bike and e-scooter laws, including lower speed limit.
1: This is Air News. The Socceroos will face Egypt in Dallas in the round of 32 after Group G of the FIFA World Cup 2026 was decided today. Belgium topping the group by defeating New Zealand 5-1. That meant that Egypt needed a draw against Iran to finish second. That match eventually ended 1-1. In AFL action this afternoon, Carlton defeated the Eagles 117-64. And at half-time at the MCG, Collingwood 8-6-54, leading Richmond 3-3-21. Tonight, it's the South Australian showdown in Adelaide as arch-rivals Port and the Crows go head-to-head. In rugby league this afternoon, the Dolphins have got a home and a thriller against the Warriors 26-24. Tonight, the Sea Eagles come up against the Storm. The game will mark 15 years since the infamous Battle of Brookvale, where players from Manly and Melbourne came to repeated blows. Sea Eagles legend Steve Menzies says it was a fiery occasion.
6: There's been a lot of, rivalry between the Sea Eagles and Storm, and that sort of was one of the crescendos, the high point, and then it's continued on. So it should be no different. Well, slightly different, but the intensity will be there.
1: In last night's action, the Roosters triumphed over the Broncos 24-18, the result marking the 10th win for the Chooks this season. Roosters hooker Reece Robson says it was a relief to come away with the win.
7: They're the games that sometimes you can let slip when it's not all going perfectly, but to just scrape through and come away with a win going into a bye, definitely pretty pleasing.
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1: Hello there, I'm Sean Bindley. A third earthquake has hit Venezuela just 3 days after two back-to-back tremors devastated the country. Nearly 1,000 people have been killed, and more than 50,000 people are missing, believed trapped beneath the rubble of flattened buildings. Search and rescue teams from around the world have arrived in the capital, Caracas, to assist in the search and rescue efforts. Venezuelan reporter Juan Pablo Arreyes told CNN people are starting to lose hope of finding their missing loved ones alive.
2: As days go by, it's less likely for people to survive, so these hours are really critical, and as time passes, people are getting more desperate and losing a bit more hope of finding their relatives alive. It's one heartbreaking story after another.
1: Senior Labor Minister Chris Bowen says the government is still investigating whether any Australians have been impacted by the disaster.
3: I think, as the Prime Minister indicated, we would expect there would be Australians in Venezuela and impacted, given the size of the tragedy and the scale of the impact on Venezuela. Australian consular officials are working hard to identify any Australians impacted, and the Department of Foreign Affairs will provide updates as and when they...
1: The United States has struck Iran in response to a drone attack on a cargo ship in the Strait of Hormuz. The US president says the attack was a clear violation of the ceasefire struck between mediators just 10 days earlier. Tehran says the ship was violating an authorised route in the strait, with officials vowing to repeat their response if another attack follows. The energy minister says Australia has 44 days worth of petrol and 37 days worth of diesel in reserve. Chris Bowen has provided his weekly fuel update. He says Australia continues to have more fuel than it did when the war in Iran broke out.
3: Diesel and jet fuel are down a little bit on last week, but well within the range of good, solid supply. We have 48 ships on the water to Australia as we speak, and 3.6 billion litres of fuel locked in to be delivered.
1: Australia's chief veterinary officer has confirmed another case of the deadly bird flu in Western Australia. The detection marks the fourth migratory seabird in Australia to return a positive result for the H5N1 strain. Further testing is being undertaken at the CSIRO on samples taken from another suspected case after a giant petrel was found at Roses Beach, west of Esperance. The New South Wales government is being accused of withholding the evidence used to support changes to medicinal cannabis driving laws. Sasha Foote reports.
4: The Minns government is yet to publicly release the research paper used to draft the reforms, which would set a legally defined THC limit that will act as a threshold for police to test impairment levels. A survey of 5,000 drivers commissioned by Transport for New South Wales last year shows more than half of patients admitted to misusing their medication. The NRMA and the opposition are urging the government to scrap the policy, citing these findings showing it could risk the road safety of everyone.
1: And a woman has died after crashing her e-bike at a popular holiday destination in Queensland. NU's Kim Cartwright has more.
5: The woman died after her e-bike crashed into a tree on Hamilton Island off the central Queensland coast. Emergency services were called to the scene on Malaluka Drive around 1 o'clock yesterday afternoon. Police say she was provided medical assistance but tragically died at the scene. Investigations into what caused the crash are continuing. It comes just weeks after the state government introduced tougher e-bike and e-scooter laws, including lower speed limit.
1: This is NU's. The Socceroos will face Egypt in Dallas in the round of 32 after Group G of the FIFA World Cup 2026 was decided today. Belgium topping the group by defeating New Zealand 5-1. That meant that Egypt needed a draw against Iran to finish second. That match eventually ended 1-1. In AFL action this afternoon, Carlton defeated the Eagles 117-64. And at half-time at the MCG, Collingwood 8-6-54, leading Richmond 3-3-21. Tonight, it's the South Australian showdown in Adelaide as arch-rivals Port and the Crows go head-to-head. In rugby league this afternoon, the Dolphins have got a home in a thriller against the Warriors 26-24. Tonight, the Sea Eagles come up against the Storm. The game will mark 15 years since the infamous Battle of Brookvale, where players from Manly and Melbourne came to repeated blows. Sea Eagles legend Steve Menzies says it was a fiery occasion.
6: There's been a lot of, rivalry between the Sea Eagles and Storm, and that sort of was one of the crescendos, the high point, and then it's continued on. So it should be no different, slightly different, but the intensity will be there.
1: In last night's action, the Roosters triumphed over the Broncos 24-18, the result marking the 10th win for the Chooks this season. Roosters hooker Reece Robson says it was a relief to come away with the win.
7: They're the games that sometimes you can let slip when it's not all going perfectly, but to just scrape through and come away with a win going into a bye, definitely pretty pleasing.
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4: I've heard people say that too much of anything is not good for you, baby. 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There's many times that we've loved and we've shared love and made love. It doesn't seem to me like it's enough.

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1: Hello there, I'm Sean Bindley. A third earthquake has hit Venezuela just 3 days after two back-to-back tremors devastated the country. Nearly 1,000 people have been killed, and more than 50,000 people are missing, believed trapped beneath the rubble of flattened buildings. Search and rescue teams from around the world have arrived in the capital, Caracas, to assist in the search and rescue efforts. Venezuelan reporter Juan Pablo Arreyes told CNN people are starting to lose hope of finding their missing loved ones alive.
2: As days go by, it's less likely for people to survive. So these hours are really critical. And as time passes, people are getting more desperate and losing a bit more hope of finding their relatives alive. It's one heartbreaking story after another.
1: Senior Labor Minister Chris Bowen says the government is still investigating whether any Australians have been impacted by the disaster.
3: I mean, as the Prime Minister indicated, we would expect there would be Australians in Venezuela and impacted given the size of the tragedy and the scale of the impact on Venezuela. Australian consular officials are working hard to identify any Australians impacted, and the Department of Foreign Affairs will provide updates as and when they...
1: The United States has struck Iran in response to a drone attack on a cargo ship in the Strait of Hormuz. The US President says the attack was a clear violation of the ceasefire struck between mediators just 10 days earlier. Tehran says the ship was violating an authorised route in the strait, with officials vowing to repeat their response if another attack follows. The Energy Minister says Australia has 44 days worth of petrol and 37 days worth of diesel in reserve. Chris Bowen has provided his weekly fuel update. He says Australia continues to have more fuel than it did when the war in Iran broke out.
3: Diesel and jet fuel are down a little bit on last week, but well within the range of good, solid supply. We have 48 ships on the water to Australia as we speak, and 3.6 billion litres of fuel locked in to be delivered.
1: Australia's chief veterinary officer has confirmed another case of the deadly bird flu in Western Australia. The detection marks the fourth migratory seabird in Australia to return a positive result for the H5N1 strain. Further testing is being undertaken at the CSIRO on samples taken from another suspected case after a giant petrel was found at Roses Beach, west of Esperance. The New South Wales government is being accused of withholding the evidence used to support changes to medicinal cannabis driving laws. Sasha Foote reports.
4: The Minns government is yet to publicly release the research paper used to draft the reforms, which would set a legally defined THC limit that will act as a threshold for police to test impairment levels. A survey of 5,000 drivers commissioned by Transport for New South Wales last year shows more than half of patients admitted to misusing their medication. The NRMA and the opposition are urging the government to scrap the policy, citing these findings showing it could risk the road safety of everyone.
1: An woman has died after crashing her e-bike at a popular holiday destination in Queensland. NU's Kim Cartwright has more.
5: The woman died after her e-bike crashed into a tree on Hamilton Island off the central Queensland coast. Emergency services were called to the scene on Malaluka Drive around 1 o'clock yesterday afternoon. Police say she was provided medical assistance but tragically died at the scene. Investigations into what caused the crash are continuing. It comes just weeks after the state government introduced tougher e-bike and e-scooter laws, including lower speed limit.
1: This is Air News. The Socceroos will face Egypt in Dallas in the round of 32 after Group G of the FIFA World Cup 2026 was decided today. Belgium topping the group by defeating New Zealand 5-1. That meant that Egypt needed a draw against Iran to finish second. That match eventually ended 1-1. In AFL action this afternoon, Carlton defeated the Eagles 117-64. And at half-time at the MCG, Collingwood 8-6-54, leading Richmond 3-3-21. Tonight, it's the South Australian showdown in Adelaide as arch-rivals Port and the Crows go head-to-head. In rugby league this afternoon, the Dolphins have got a home and a thriller against the Warriors 26-24. Tonight, the Sea Eagles come up against the Storm. The game will mark 15 years since the infamous Battle of Brookvale, where players from Manly and Melbourne came to repeated blows. Sea Eagles legend Steve Menzies says it was a fiery occasion.
6: There's been a lot of, rivalry between the Sea Eagles and Storm, and that sort of was one of the crescendos, the high point, and then it's continued on. So it should be no different. Well, slightly different, but the intensity will be there.
1: In last night's action, the Roosters triumphed over the Broncos 24-18, the result marking the 10th win for the Chooks this season. Roosters hooker Reece Robson says it was a relief to come away with the win.
7: They're the games that sometimes you can let slip when it's not all going perfectly, but to just scrape through and come away with a win going into a bye, definitely pretty pleasing.
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1: Hello there, I'm Sean Bindley. A third earthquake has hit Venezuela just 3 days after two back-to-back tremors devastated the country. Nearly 1,000 people have been killed, and more than 50,000 people are missing, believed trapped beneath the rubble of flattened buildings. Search and rescue teams from around the world have arrived in the capital, Caracas, to assist in the search and rescue efforts. Venezuelan reporter Juan Pablo Arreyes told CNN people are starting to lose hope of finding their missing loved ones alive.
2: As days go by, it's less likely for people to survive, so these hours are really critical, and as time passes, people are getting more desperate and losing a bit more hope of finding their relatives alive. It's one heartbreaking story after another.
1: Senior Labor Minister Chris Bowen says the government is still investigating whether any Australians have been impacted by the disaster.
3: As the Prime Minister indicated, we would expect there would be Australians in Venezuela and impacted, given the size of the tragedy and the scale of the impact on Venezuela. Australian consular officials are working hard to identify any Australians impacted, and the Department of Foreign Affairs will provide updates as and when they...
1: The United States has struck Iran in response to a drone attack on a cargo ship in the Strait of Hormuz. The US president says the attack was a clear violation of the ceasefire struck between mediators just 10 days earlier. Tehran says the ship was violating an authorised route in the strait, with officials vowing to repeat their response if another attack follows. The energy minister says Australia has 44 days' worth of petrol and 37 days' worth of diesel in reserve. Chris Bowen has provided his weekly fuel update. He says Australia continues to have more fuel than it did when the war in Iran broke out.
3: Diesel and jet fuel are down a little bit on last week, but well within the range of good, solid supply. We have 48 ships on the water to Australia as we speak, and 3.6 billion litres of fuel locked in to be delivered.
1: Australia's chief veterinary officer has confirmed another case of the deadly bird flu in Western Australia. The detection marks the fourth migratory seabird in Australia to return a positive result for the H5N1 strain. Further testing is being undertaken at the CSIRO on samples taken from another suspected case after a giant petrel was found at Roses Beach, west of Esperance. The New South Wales government is being accused of withholding the evidence used to support changes to medicinal cannabis driving laws. Sasha Foote reports.
4: The Minns government is yet to publicly release the research paper used to draft the reforms, which would set a legally defined THC limit that will act as a threshold for police to test impairment levels. A survey of 5,000 drivers commissioned by Transport for New South Wales last year shows more than half of patients admitted to misusing their medication. The NRMA and the opposition are urging the government to scrap the policy, citing these findings showing it could risk the road safety of everyone.
1: An woman has died after crashing her e-bike at a popular holiday destination in Queensland. NU's Kim Cartwright has more.
5: The woman died after her e-bike crashed into a tree on Hamilton Island off the central Queensland coast. Emergency services were called to the scene on Malaluka Drive around 1 o'clock yesterday afternoon. Police say she was provided medical assistance but tragically died at the scene. Investigations into what caused the crash are continuing. It comes just weeks after the state government introduced tougher e-bike and e-scooter laws, including lower speed limit.
1: This is Air News. The Socceroos will face Egypt in Dallas in the round of 32 after Group G of the FIFA World Cup 2026 was decided today. Belgium topping the group by defeating New Zealand 5-1. That meant that Egypt needed a draw against Iran to finish second. That match eventually ended 1-1. In AFL action this afternoon, Carlton defeated the Eagles 117-64. And at half-time at the MCG, Collingwood 8-6-54, leading Richmond 3-3-21. Tonight, it's the South Australian showdown in Adelaide as arch-rivals Port and the Crows go head-to-head. In rugby league this afternoon, the Dolphins have got a home and a thriller against the Warriors 26-24. Tonight, the Sea Eagles come up against the Storm. The game will mark 15 years since the infamous Battle of Brookvale, where players from Manly and Melbourne came to repeated blows. Sea Eagles legend Steve Menzies says it was a fiery occasion.
6: There's been a lot of, I suppose, rivalry between the Sea Eagles and Storm, and that sort of was one of the crescendos, the high point, and then it's continued on. So it should be no different. Well, slightly different, but the intensity will be there.
1: In last night's action, the Roosters triumphed over the Broncos 24-18, the result marking the 10th win for the Chooks this season. Roosters hooker Reece Robson says it was a relief to come away with the win.
7: They're the games that sometimes you can let slip when it's not all going perfectly, but to just scrape through and come away with a win going into a bye, definitely pretty pleasing.
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1: Hello there, I'm Sean Bindley. A third earthquake has hit Venezuela just 3 days after two back-to-back tremors devastated the country. Nearly 1,000 people have been killed, and more than 50,000 people are missing, believed trapped beneath the rubble of flattened buildings. Search and rescue teams from around the world have arrived in the capital, Caracas, to assist in the search and rescue efforts. Venezuelan reporter Juan Pablo Arreyes told CNN people are starting to lose hope of finding their missing loved ones alive.
2: As days go by, it's less likely for people to survive, so these hours are really critical, and as time passes, people are getting more desperate and losing a bit more hope of finding their relatives alive. It's one heartbreaking story after another.
1: Senior Labor Minister Chris Bowen says the government is still investigating whether any Australians have been impacted by the disaster.
3: I think, as the Prime Minister indicated, we would expect there would be Australians in Venezuela and impacted, given the size of the tragedy and the scale of the impact on Venezuela. Australian consular officials are working hard to identify any Australians impacted, and the Department of Foreign Affairs will provide updates as and when they...
1: The United States has struck Iran in response to a drone attack on a cargo ship in the Strait of Hormuz. The US president says the attack was a clear violation of the ceasefire struck between mediators just 10 days earlier. Tehran says the ship was violating an authorised route in the strait, with officials vowing to repeat their response if another attack follows. The energy minister says Australia has 44 days worth of petrol and 37 days worth of diesel in reserve. Chris Bowen has provided his weekly fuel update. He says Australia continues to have more fuel than it did when the war in Iran broke out.
3: Diesel and jet fuel are down a little bit on last week, but well within the range of good, solid supply. We have 48 ships on the water to Australia as we speak, at 3.6 billion litres of fuel locked in to be delivered.
1: Australia's chief veterinary officer has confirmed another case of the deadly bird flu in Western Australia. The detection marks the fourth migratory seabird in Australia to return a positive result for the H5N1 strain. Further testing is being undertaken at the CSIRO on samples taken from another suspected case after a giant petrel was found at Roses Beach, west of Esperance. The New South Wales government is being accused of withholding the evidence used to support changes to medicinal cannabis driving laws. Sasha Foote reports.
4: The Minns government is yet to publicly release the research paper used to draft the reforms, which would set a legally defined THC limit that will act as a threshold for police to test impairment levels. A survey of 5,000 drivers commissioned by Transport for New South Wales last year shows more than half of patients admitted to misusing their medication. The NRMA and the opposition are urging the government to scrap the policy, citing these findings showing it could risk the road safety of everyone.
1: And a woman has died after crashing her e-bike at a popular holiday destination in Queensland. NU's Kim Cartwright has more.
5: The woman died after her e-bike crashed into a tree on Hamilton Island off the central Queensland coast. Emergency services were called to the scene on Malaluka Drive around 1 o'clock yesterday afternoon. Police say she was provided medical assistance but tragically died at the scene. Investigations into what caused the crash are continuing. It comes just weeks after the state government introduced tougher e-bike and e-scooter laws, including lower speed limit.
1: This is Air News. The Socceroos will face Egypt in Dallas in the round of 32 after Group G of the FIFA World Cup 2026 was decided today. Belgium topping the group by defeating New Zealand 5-1. That meant that Egypt needed a draw against Iran to finish second. That match eventually ended 1-1. In AFL action this afternoon, Carlton defeated the Eagles 117-64. And at halftime at the MCG, Collingwood 8-6-54, leading Richmond 3-3-21. Tonight, it's the South Australian showdown in Adelaide as arch rivals Port and the Crows go head-to-head. In rugby league this afternoon, the Dolphins have got a home in a thriller against the Warriors, 26-24. Tonight, the Sea Eagles come up against the Storm. The game will mark 15 years since the infamous Battle of Brookvale, where players from Manly and Melbourne came to repeated blows. Sea Eagles legend Steve Menzies says it was a fiery occasion.
6: There's been a lot of, rivalry between the Sea Eagles and Storm, and that sort of was one of the crescendos, the high point, and then it's continued on. So it should be no different. Well, slightly different, but the intensity will be there.
1: In last night's action, the Roosters triumphed over the Broncos 24-18, the result marking the 10th win for the Chooks this season. Roosters hooker Reece Robson says it was a relief to come away with the win.
7: They're the games that sometimes you can let slip when it's not all going perfectly, but to just scrape through and come away with a win going into a bye, definitely pretty pleasing.
1: Australian Independent Radio News.
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1: Hello there, I'm Sean Bindley. A third earthquake has hit Venezuela just 3 days after two back-to-back tremors devastated the country. Nearly 1,000 people have been killed, and more than 50,000 people are missing, believed trapped beneath the rubble of flattened buildings. Search and rescue teams from around the world have arrived in the capital, Caracas, to assist in the search and rescue efforts. Venezuelan reporter Juan Pablo Arreyes told CNN people are starting to lose hope of finding their missing loved ones alive.
2: As days go by, it's less likely for people to survive, so these hours are really critical, and as time passes, people are getting more desperate and losing a bit more hope of finding their relatives alive. It's one heartbreaking story after another.
1: Senior Labor Minister Chris Bowen says the government is still investigating whether any Australians have been impacted by the disaster.
3: I think, as the Prime Minister indicated, we would expect there would be Australians in Venezuela and impacted, given the size of the tragedy and the scale of the impact on Venezuela. Australian consular officials are working hard to identify any Australians impacted, and the Department of Foreign Affairs will provide updates as and when they...
1: The United States has struck Iran in response to a drone attack on a cargo ship in the Strait of Hormuz. The US president says the attack was a clear violation of the ceasefire struck between mediators just 10 days earlier. Tehran says the ship was violating an authorised route in the strait, with officials vowing to repeat their response if another attack follows. The energy minister says Australia has 44 days worth of petrol and 37 days worth of diesel in reserve. Chris Bowen has provided his weekly fuel update. He says Australia continues to have more fuel than it did when the war in Iran broke out.
3: Diesel and jet fuel are down a little bit on last week, but well within the range of good, solid supply. We have 48 ships on the water to Australia as we speak, and 3.6 billion litres of fuel locked in to be delivered.
1: Australia's chief veterinary officer has confirmed another case of the deadly bird flu in Western Australia. The detection marks the fourth migratory seabird in Australia to return a positive result for the H5N1 strain. Further testing is being undertaken at the CSIRO on samples taken from another suspected case after a giant petrel was found at Roses Beach, west of Esperance. The New South Wales government is being accused of withholding the evidence used to support changes to medicinal cannabis driving laws. Sasha Foote reports.
4: The Minns government is yet to publicly release the research paper used to draft the reforms, which would set a legally defined THC limit that will act as a threshold for police to test impairment levels. A survey of 5,000 drivers commissioned by Transport for New South Wales last year shows more than half of patients admitted to misusing their medication. The NRMA and the opposition are urging the government to scrap the policy, citing these findings showing it could risk the road safety of everyone.
1: And a woman has died after crashing her e-bike at a popular holiday destination in Queensland. NU's Kim Cartwright has more.
5: The woman died after her e-bike crashed into a tree on Hamilton Island off the central Queensland coast. Emergency services were called to the scene on Malaluka Drive around 1 o'clock yesterday afternoon. Police say she was provided medical assistance but tragically died at the scene. Investigations into what caused the crash are continuing. It comes just weeks after the state government introduced tougher e-bike and e-scooter laws, including lower speed limit.
1: This is Air News. The Socceroos will face Egypt in Dallas in the round of 32 after Group G of the FIFA World Cup 2026 was decided today. Belgium topping the group by defeating New Zealand 5-1. That meant that Egypt needed a draw against Iran to finish second. That match eventually ended 1-1. In AFL action this afternoon, Carlton defeated the Eagles 117-64. And at half-time at the MCG, Collingwood 8-6-54, leading Richmond 3-3-21. Tonight, it's the South Australian showdown in Adelaide as arch-rivals Port and the Crows go head-to-head. In rugby league this afternoon, the Dolphins have got a home in a thriller against the Warriors, 26-24. Tonight, the Sea Eagles come up against the Storm. The game will mark 15 years since the infamous Battle of Brookvale, where players from Manly and Melbourne came to repeated blows. Sea Eagles legend Steve Menzies says it was a fiery occasion.
6: There's been a lot of, rivalry between the Sea Eagles and Storm, and that sort of was one of the crescendos, the high point, and then it's continued on. So it should be no different. Well, slightly different, but the intensity will be there.
1: In last night's action, the Roosters triumphed over the Broncos 24-18, the result marking the 10th win for the Chooks this season. Roosters hooker Reece Robson says it was a relief to come away with the win.
7: They're the games that sometimes you can let slip when it's not all going perfectly, but to just scrape through and come away with a win going into a bye, definitely pretty pleasing.
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0: on, put your hands together. Give the Lord some praise tonight. Hallelujah. Let's say business.
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Hello and welcome along to the program. I'm Neil, by the way. Thank you for making this part of your day. A couple of great songs to start the day. Helen Shapiro with Bless the Lord, O My Soul. Yes, the lady who had a hit with Walking Back to Happiness. Largely forgotten these days, and a lovely Cubana jazz song of a Jewish song, actually Psalm 103. And Matt Redman there with Blessed Be Your Name from the London Community Gospel Choir 21st Anniversary Concert live at Abbey Road, which allows a slower and more organic feel for the choir. Time for our first events happening before the morning. We're going to stadens.com.au, 37 Arabella Street in Longueville, 8 and 10 on a Sunday morning. Lovely worship team, I can vouch for that. And also Junior Jives for 0 to 5s. Music and movement, that's 9.15 to 11 o'clock on a Monday. Also, sobc.org.au, St. Ives Baptist Church. Meditation in the Christian tradition, first Saturday of the month, 4.30 to 5.45 at 28 Memorial Avenue in Snipes. A couple of songs to start the day.

Some wonderful music for our hearts this morning. The idea of North and My Soul Finds Rest. They're back together again after originally meeting the Canberra School of Music from their Gospel Collection release. They were Chatswood Concourse a little while ago, and Fernando Ortega, My Worth Is Not in What I Own, from the Singer Conference led by the Gettys, Keith and Kristen. They recently toured, well, some months back now, played the Opera House, complete sellout. I went for a special space. There were none. Everything was gone. So there we go. Let me see. Time for our next events happening. We're going to mossmanvillage.church/home, 144 Raglan Street in Mossman. 8 a.m. traditional, 10 a.m. family, 5:30 informal Asian influence ministry. Yes, know somebody from the Asian belt or Asian countries. Might encourage them to go. They also have the Village Kids, 6 months to year six, 10 a.m. on a Sunday. That's a big group to lead. Play group, 9:30 to 11:30 on Wednesdays, $8 a week I've got here, but check the website because that might have changed. Also, Kids Club, 3:30 to 5 on Fridays. Also, Mountain Vault, K through 6, but check that website. Time for our triple play and the wonder of God's care.

0: Some great music to encourage our hearts this morning. Merriam-Webster there, part of the Hillsong Worship Team from 1996-2007, featured on numerous Hillsong Worship albums. Now leads worship at Hope Unlimited on the Central Coast. Matthew Ward and The Power of Your Love, of course, written by Aussie worship leader Jeff Bullock in 1992, been gone around the world. I saw Matthew with the second chapter of Acts, the Horton Pavilion in 1978, and he's still, motoring on for Jesus, I guess is the best way to put it. And Gateway Worship with the wonderful release of God of My Days from Wake Up the World. Of course, they have a powerful ministry to people with drugs and all sorts of addictions, and well worth a look. Well, here's a man, I don't think he's ever had an addiction as such, but he loves to talk about things.
1: Hi, I'm Bernie Diamond from ChristianityWorks.com. Hey, it doesn't matter who we are or where we live, many of us get to the point of struggling financially. Have you ever been in a place where you wonder, how am I going to put the next meal on the table? I have, and it rocks you to the core. I want to share something with you today, a promise from God, and it's a promise that's never failed me since I gave my life to Jesus. Jesus said, look at the birds of the air. They neither sow nor reap nor gather into barns, and yet your heavenly Father feeds them. Aren't you more valuable than them? Strive first for the kingdom of God and his righteousness, and all these things will be given to you as well. You know what all means in God's book? All. There have been times in my walk when it looked like his provision just wouldn't come, but it did. And you know something? Even if it didn't, I still have him. I always have him, Jesus.

Some wonderful gospel music this morning. The Soweto Gospel Choir and the Mighty God remix from the Divine Decade. They're led by Joe Praise in Nigeria. And can I encourage you, if you're on YouTube, you see Nigerian worship, join in. It's wonderful for the heart. Cliff Richard before that and Faithful One, a song he sang 8 years ago to Cilla Black's funeral from Something Going On, written by Brian White and Chris Eaton, who are regular writers for him. Time for our next events happening. We're going to smartscalara.org. ESL, English as a Second Language lessons. That's 10 to noon on Thursday. If you're a newcomer to Australia, they do a stack of stuff, recipes, almost how to learn to sail, schooling in Sydney, writing. That's not as funny as it sounds. I was in Chatswood going to a Cliff event, and I ran into some Asians who were grouping together, learning about how things are done in this country. So good on them for doing it. I was going to mention Gordon, but I'll tell you what, I'll leave that for later, because today's gospel gold is Shotgun Angel by Daniel Amos. The band formed in 1974 with Terry Scott Taylor on guitars and vocals, Marty Dykemeyer on bass guitars, Steve Baxter on guitars, and Jerry Chamberlain on lead guitars. By 1977, they'd shared what they called their country sound with the album Shotgun Angel, which took some fans by surprise. But Shotgun Angel is half country, half rock opera, almost a little bit of Queen. Have a listen. This is the only time I saw them at Calvary Chapel in Costa Mesa, and I got a ride in a Pontiac Firebird down the LA freeway. Enjoy!

So wonderful music for our hearts this morning, Lara Martin and the Voice of Hope. She's a musician, songwriter, former worship pastor of the Christian Abundant Church in Bradford, England. Moved away from the church to work with kids in Romania, the really disadvantaged street kids. Believe she's back now. And before that, Daniel Amos and Shotgun Angel. Haven't played that one for a while, I must say. Time for our next events happening. We go to Gordon, guc.org.au, 18 Cecil Street in Gordon. All ages play group, 9:30 to 11:30, Tuesdays and Wednesdays. GordonBaptist.org.au, 30 Park Avenue. Central gatherings at 10:30. But this is what I like. There's English in the chapel, Cantonese in the hall, and Mandarin in the garden square. That's how they do it. 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And they've got Artful for young people with an intellectual disability. 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Lord, thank you for those who have been obedient to your call and followed you with a willing heart in your book. May we remember their examples when tempted to become cynical, when we hear stories of others' failings, and keep our life focused on the one who demonstrated love, joy, and peace throughout his life. And it's in his name we pray. Amen. I'm done. I probably sound strong, but I'm

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5: Hello, I'm Sarah Wombe. Testing has confirmed a fourth case of H5 bird flu in Australia. Sean Bendley reports.
6: The Department of Agriculture says a giant petrel found in Western Australia has tested positive for the highly pathogenic strain of the virus. It's the third migratory seabird to test positive for the virus in the state. One positive case has been recorded in South Australia. In a statement, Chief Veterinary Officer Dr. Beth Cookson says there remains no evidence of any mass deaths. No evidence of a wider spread in the poultry or agricultural production systems. Sean Bindley, Air News.
5: Iran has launched a drone attack on Bahrain, with the Gulf state condemning what it called a blatant violation of its sovereignty as the ceasefire between Washington and Tehran comes under severe strain. Alastair D'Souza reports from Washington.
7: Bahrain now saying a number of Iranian drones targeted the country. A ship in the Strait of Hormuz has been struck, but no injuries have been reported. As for a US response on the latest Iranian attack, nothing yet. However, in the past 24 hours or so, Vice President J.D. Vance posting on social media saying that if Iran has any disagreement, if it has any disagreements on the interim deal, they can just pick up the phone. Vance also saying, though, quote, violence will be met with violence. Now, Vance's response coming after an Iranian drone attack on a Singapore-flagged container ship that happened on Thursday.
5: Meantime, in the latest Nation Fuel update, Australia has 44 days worth of petrol, 37 days of diesel and 29 days of jet fuel in reserve. An ISIS bride facing modern slavery charges was released in Melbourne yesterday after being granted bail. A magistrate ruled prosecutors failed to prove the 54-year-old was an unacceptable risk to the community. Under bail conditions, she must regularly report to police, keep a visitor log, and refrain from teaching religion. A national healthcare initiative to support women experiencing menopause and perimenopause symptoms will be expanded from this week as part of a $40 million federal government expansion. The ABC reports from July 1, dedicated support will roll out into all 33 of the nation's existing endometriosis and pelvic pain clinics. The Assistant Minister for Health and Women, Rebecca White, says the clinics will be a critical gap in women's health.
8: We want them to be a beacon for women to know where they can go to get information and healthcare, because what we do know is that a lot of women don't know where to turn to. They might be seeing a GP who's a bit dismissive or maybe doesn't properly understand menopause and perimenopause.
5: South Australians will soon know where the seafood on their plate comes from. From Tuesday, hospitality venues must label seafood dishes as Australian, imported or mixed origin using a simple A, I or M on their menus. The new rule applies to restaurants, cafes, pubs, takeaways and other food outlets. And briefly, tech companies will soon face a $99 million fine if they breach the social media ban for under 16s. This is Air News. Port Adelaide has stunned the Crows to record a shock 26-point win in the showdown at Adelaide Oval. Zach Butters and Jason Horne-Francis start in the 13-19-97 to 11-5-71 victory. Power coach Josh Carr says he was confident they could do it.
0: Felt like we were really clear from the start and our intentions at the start of the week, and at no stage through the week did I doubt that we could win this game.
5: The Magpies and Blues also posted wins. Round 17 of the NRL continued yesterday with three games. Terry Daniel reports.
9: The Manly Sea Eagles defeated the Melbourne Storm 30-4 in front of their home fans at Brookvale. Meantime in Townsville, the North Queensland Cowboys had a win over the current premiers, the Penrith Panthers, 26-12. And the Dolphins defeated the New Zealand Warriors by 2 points in a top four showdown, 26-24. It was a costly win for the Finns, with halfback Isaiah Katoa dislocating his wrist in the first half. Dolphins coach Christian Wolf says hopefully he won't be out for too long.
10: There's a bit of concern for it, obviously, and he's going to go and get scans and figure out where it's at. And you know, obviously, we're really hopeful that it's not too long term. And it's that time of the year where you've got niggles, and if we've got to play without him, we'll crack on.
9: Terry Daniel, Air Sport.
5: And George Russell has taken pole position for tonight's Formula One Austrian Grand Prix. Aussie Oscar Piastri will start from seventh on the grid. Australian Independent Radio News.
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1: Hello, I'm Sarah Warmby. An Australian man remains under police guard in Thailand after being charged with the murder of a teenage girl. Carol A. Katsimbanis has the story.
2: 46-year-old Simon Peter Carman of Ballarat in Victoria was arrested at Bangkok's International Airport as he tried to board a plane to Perth late Friday evening. Thai police allege he was involved in the death of a 17-year-old girl in the popular tourist town of Pattaya. CCTV shows the man and the girl entering his hotel room in the early hours of Thursday morning local time, her naked body later found in a black suitcase which had been dumped alongside a nearby railway line. Mr. Carman is being questioned by police on suspicion of murder, which carries the death penalty or life in prison. Carole Katsimbanis reporting.
1: Australia will strengthen its social media ban, increasing fines and handing the eSafety Commissioner more power. Our federal politics editor, Michael Packey.
3: Since December, major social media platforms like TikTok, Snapchat and Instagram have been required to block under-16s from creating an account. The aim is to stop young people from being subject to online bullying and graphic material. But eSafety Commissioner Julie Inman Grant says the current legislation is thin and she needs more power to police and punish platforms doing the wrong thing. The Albanese government will today announce the commissioner will be given greater ability to ensure the tech giants are complying with the law. The penalty for breaches will also increase from just under $50 million to $99 million. Michael Packey, Canberra.
1: A joint illegal multi-million dollar tobacco operation has been disrupted across two Australian states. 20 properties were raided across Tasmania and Victoria. 2 million illegal cigarettes and more than 7,000 vapes were seized. Australian travellers headed to Europe for the school holidays have been warned to take care as a deadly heat wave intensifies. At least 250 people have now been killed as a result of the weather. As the CNN's Elizabeth Rizzini explains, the heat wave is heading east.
4: There were red alerts out for Western France. You know, Bordeaux saw its hottest day, not just for June, but on record. The heat has been moving further eastwards across to central and eastern areas of Europe, and we find red alerts today across central and eastern areas of France.
1: Also in news, two major storm systems pounding Japan have caused landslides and floods, leaving one person dead and several injured. And just days after back-to-back earthquakes devastated Venezuela, a third earthquake measuring 4.9 has been felt in the capital Caracas, and there's been more than 200 aftershocks. The death toll has risen to over 1,400, while an estimated 50,000 people remain missing or unaccounted for. The deputy representative for UNICEF in Venezuela, Gabriel Vocal, says getting aid to affected communities has been challenging.
5: When it comes to logistical challenges, these exist, of course. For example, the biggest airport of the capital city here in Caracas has been severely damaged. But UNICEF and partners find ways to get in aid through road, through air and through boat. So solutions are always possible.
1: This is Air News. Manly has moved up to fifth place on the NRL ladder after defeating Melbourne 30 points to 4. Sea Eagles coach Kieran Foran says there were lots of positives.
6: We wanted to start fast and hard, and I thought the guys went out and put it all out there. I was happy with the result that we showed defensively.
1: Wins also to the Cowboys and Dolphins. This afternoon, the Raiders will take on the Dragons before the Knights play the Tigers. In the AFL, Carlton has notched up a sixth straight win under interim coach Josh Fraser, beating the West Coast 117-64. Port Adelaide and Collingwood also celebrating wins. Round 16 wraps up today with the Kangaroos up against the Bombers. Later, the Dockers meet the Suns. Melbourne will face the Adelaide Thunderbirds in the Super Netball Grand Final after beating the West Coast 62-51. And in the cricket, Australia's Ash Gardner says they're looking forward to the challenge as they prepare for tonight's Women's T20 World Cup clash against India. Australia will be out to secure a top spot in their group as well as a spot in the semi-finals. Gardner has told the ABC the players are ready.
7: We know that they're going to put us under pressure throughout this game, but it's being able to bounce back from that. And if we are losing the momentum, how can we grab it back? Because we know that the game can ebb and flow with these guys. They obviously have some real match winners within their side. So making sure that we're doing the 1% is really well. And I guess we're really prepared before we walk out into the field.
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8: Good morning. 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My name is Bianca and I'm with The Breakfast Bunch. 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

Good morning, this is Northside Radio 99.3. My name is Bianca and I am with the Breakfast Bunch. Something about the summer honestly makes me feel forever young. I guess I'm only 17, so I wouldn't know what it's like to be old at all. But if you're in Europe at the moment, I don't think summer is making them feel young. I think it's making them feel very scared. Europe is experiencing crazy, crazy heat waves. Germany just recorded an all-time highest temperature of 41 degrees, which feels crazy as an Australian to be like, oh, 41 degrees, so high, because for us, that's a normal. That's a normal summer temperature. In Slovakia, temperatures are around 26 degrees, which is considered crazy there. But unfortunately, a lot of people have been passing away from heat stroke and just suffering a lot because obviously in Europe, they are not adapted to such intense heat waves. And I think it's honestly terrifying to think about how fast our weather is changing in a way we can't handle. Their architecture is not adapted to a incredibly hot climate. Like, why would it be? And I can't imagine what that's like to just be knowing that something is wrong, but there's nothing you can do about it. This is not at all normal. Something is definitely, scientists, they need to figure this out. But thankfully in Europe, you know, they do still have a bit more social infrastructure and, you know, social services to support the most vulnerable members of their population, like old people who are really at risk of heat stroke. But another area where this is still happening that I kind of want to raise attention to is across poorer countries in Asia, because they're also on that same like latitude, they're also experiencing these heat waves. Like my mother was in India recently and temperatures were reaching like 48 degrees, 50 degrees. And it's actually much worse there because a lot of those countries don't have those services to support vulnerable members of their population. And they have higher rates of homelessness and poverty. So people just can't do anything about it. If you have nowhere to go and the government isn't providing you a place to go, then unfortunately you will pass away. And it is so terrifying to think about. So my heart goes out to all the people in the Northern Hemisphere who have to experience such intense heat waves. And hopefully we can find some solutions to make sure we can actually live with the weather conditions we're going to experience in the next few years.

Good morning. This is Northside Radio 99.3. It's 25 minutes past 8 and I am Bianca. That song was Can't Take That Away From Me by Mariah Carey. And it's a bit ironic because now I want to talk about someone who a lot was taken away from them. But like Mariah, they are a very strong personality, let's say, who doesn't really care what anyone thinks of them, I guess. That is that Karl Stefanovic was his spot on the Today Show was taken away from him because of his podcasting connection. So he was interviewing like a far-right British activist, or I don't know how he ended up with that gig, but that's what he did on his podcast. And that was kind of following a theme, like he had interviewed Pauline Hanson and Barnaby Joyce. So he was kind of going down like a more political pipeline and in independent media. And as a result, Nine Network said, no more, sorry, we don't want you to host the Today Show anymore. And now I guess you'll probably have to pursue podcasting full time. I think this is a very interesting and different turn of events, because even 10 years ago, if you said, I'm going to quit a stable career in TV to pursue independent media and podcasting, people would call you crazy. They say that's, you know, too big of a risk. But now it feels like the only logical decision in a way. And I think we saw this with like the Kyle and Jackie O show as well. Like Kyle is now turning to podcasts and he's also friends with Pauline Hanson, which is just really random for a radio host to be doing. Pauline, if you're wondering, I will not be friends with you. I don't think she wants to be friends with me though, but it's just such, I mean, he is such a stable in like Australian TV. And even when he like punched Michael Clarke, then like there was not really repercussions from the Nine Network. So it's interesting to see where they actually draw the line and like what the limit is and how much you can actually push the boundaries of, you know, free speech versus hate speech. Because I guess the Nine Network's argument is that what Stefanovic is doing is platforming someone with hate speech, who promotes hate speech, because the activist he interviewed has been, you know, jailed previously and is just incredibly staunchly far right, which is very dangerous to their image of, you know, family friendly, just everyone's getting along, just having fun. Yeah, I think I'm not really curious to see what he does next, because I don't want to have to talk about him and I don't have to want to think about him. This next song is X Factor by Lauryn Hill, because I guess Carl and Channel 9 broke up.

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What a beautiful sentiment. We look at ourselves and we try and make a change. 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I'm Bianca. And while, you know, us people, normal, ordinary people, we're constantly trying to make ourselves better, help others, you know, make the world a better place, it's sometimes nice to think about what are the people at the top actually doing. And secret societies sound like something out of a movie or a book and kind of dystopian. But Peter Thiel, who is the founder of Palantir, which is a military AI surveillance company. Like, they are making weapons and like AI-powered systems for war. He basically hosted a secret society called Dialogue with all the like billionaires and, you know, kind of industry leaders and like actors from across the world. So Peter Thiel was there, he used to work at PayPal with Elon Musk, who was also there. Joseph Gordon-Levitt, who's like from 500 Days of Summer, was also there, which is so random. Sophia Bush, who's the daughter of George Bush, they were at a summit, basically, where all the like billionaires and top people, they get together and they discuss topics, like a wide range of topics. So the number one topic, obviously, for discussion was AI and the future of AI in our world. And also it acts as a matchmaking event. So all the billionaires, they get together and then they get paired up with like other single people if they're interested, which is something I almost wish I didn't know. This feels really scary to me. Like, I know it's not like on the surface level very sinister, it's just people talking. But the idea that they can all get together and it's like they know something we don't, and we're just kind of waiting for them, like for the other shoe to drop. It's like, what's actually going on here? Why are they meeting up? What are they discussing that's going to impact us that they're not telling us? And I think probably the scariest part of this whole idea that these like people are meeting up in secret is that there were some politicians there. So US politicians, it doesn't really specify who, because this is all accumulated from leaks, but they're members of Congress, but from both sides. So from the Republican side and the Democratic side, which is crazy to think, because I guess there's no difference between the parties if you're all at the CEO of Palantir's secret meeting. Like, then what's the point? Like, it's like, do you work for the people or do you work for these billionaires that you're meeting up with on the weekend? And also, the founder of the NATO Defense College was there, which is, it's not a good sign for having that key defense personnel are meeting with CEOs of war technology companies. That's a scary thought. You can't have that. That's a clear conflict of interest. And it's just always a good idea to keep the people at the top in check. And I hope I didn't scare anyone too much. This next song is Deja Vu by Beyoncé, so hopefully it'll calm me down a bit.

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2: 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Now, turning to something that's captured everyone's attention, the World Cup. I'm sure many of you watched the game on Friday, even if your bosses didn't know or if your teachers didn't know. So many people were skipping to go to Tumbalong Park and just watch with everyone, and the crowd did look electric, despite the fact that we had a 0-0 draw with Paraguay. I was watching it at school because we didn't have lessons that day, so everyone was just in classrooms with the game on, and every time we'd get so excited because they'd about to go score, and then it would get saved. And then on the other side, we'd be like, oh no, oh no, oh no, and then Patrick Veitch would come in clutch and just save the ball. Thankfully, though, this means that we are on to the next round. So we're on to the round of 32, and we will be playing Egypt at 4 a.m. on the 4th of July. So if anyone's an early riser, I'm sure you can look forward to that. The highest we've ever made it is the round of 16, and I hope that we can do that this time. I'm sure we will. I have complete faith in the Socceroos that they can pull this off. And I'm sure plenty of people will wake up early to watch it as well. I mean, it's Sydney. Everyone's already waking up at 4 or 5 to go for a run anyways. Now, that's not the only World Cup happening at the moment, and I'm a bit sad because there hasn't been much attention given to this one I'm about to talk about, which is the Women's T20 World Cup. So if you're worried, oh, Australia isn't going to win the World Cup, we're not going to win the soccer, we have a very, very good chance of winning this World Cup, which is the Women's Cricket World Cup, because we have in the past many, many times. Currently, we are at the top of Group A, and we are playing India tonight. So I'm pretty sure if we lose this game to India, then we still progress to the semifinals, but India does as well. If we win, India won't progress to the semifinals. And I think a lot of cricket heads can admit that the most exciting games these days, men's or women's, tend to be Australia versus India. The energy is just amazing. Or maybe I'm biased because my parents are Indian and we're Australian now, so we just love to watch it. But it will be such a great game to watch. And I think it's great to show our girls some support. They definitely deserve it. They've worked so hard. So yeah, go the Socceroos and come on Australia in the cricket. And we'll be excited to see how it all goes.
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Good morning, this is Northside Radio 99.3. I'm Bianca. And that was the heart of, that was a Grammy live performance called The Heart of Rock and Roll, yeah? Which is such an interesting thing. I think the idea that a live performance could be on a CD just never really occurred to me. My dad gave me that one. It's 4 minutes past nine. And today I want to talk about something that if you've listened to The Breakfast Bunch for a while, you know, sorry, we talk about this all the time because we are young people and it's something that affects us a lot, which is the social media ban. So the federal government has, you know, kind of like brought up the social media ban again because they weren't satisfied that social media companies were doing enough to keep children off social media platforms. So what's been done is that the maximum penalties for breaching these laws has actually been doubled, and the eSafety Commissioner's powers have been increased so that they can have greater ability to check in and make sure that these rules are being followed. I think this is a step in the right direction because it makes sure that the onus is on the social media companies, not parents, not children. It's blaming the people who are actually the problem. You know, you can't blame a kid for like playing with technology that isn't made for them. That's not their fault. It is the, like, it's the responsibility of the companies to make sure that, you know, they're following all the regulations and then they're keeping people safe on the platform. It's not just that because kids are off it, it can be a free-for-all. It still has to be safe for everyone to use it. And generally, thinking about the effects of the social media ban, I think there's definitely been some differences in the way that like people younger than me act and are, but a lot of them are still able to use social media, so it is a little bit ineffective. So hopefully with stronger regulation it can be strengthened, and parents can actually use that as a means of enforcing it for their children, saying, well, clearly the government has said you're not supposed to be on it, so I'm not giving you social media. You know, I wasn't allowed on social media until relatively recently, and I think it's good to have, you know, a foundation in the real world and then, you know, explore the online world. It's just a reminder to keep, let kids be kids, not force them into, you know, apps that aren't made for them and that have lots of dangerous material out there. So I think this is a step in the right direction, and we'll see where it goes.

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It's 9:15 and I'm Bianca. Thank you so much to our lovely caller who just called to say that they're really enjoying the music and conversation this morning. We really appreciate it. Whatever you have to say, we love to hear it. And you can call us anytime at 9419-6969. Now, onto some trivial and kind of random news. So Yves Saint Laurent recently had a fashion show. And they showcase, you know, clothes and shoes. But notably, the shoes were like open foot. So basically, the shoes were not shoes. I can't even explain this. It's that they were like barefoot. Like the shoes weren't fully covered. Like it was just the heels. Which I'm like, that's not, I don't think that's a shoe. If it's just covering the heel, that doesn't count as a shoe. And I think it's just weird to see how, like, big fashion houses are trying to really push the boundary of what is considered fashion and what's considered, you know, acceptable wear. I couldn't ever imagine, like, if I was a designer to, like, that's so lazy. Like, you're not even designing a proper shoe. You just design the heel. So basically what they did is it's, like, the heel part is gold and it's tied to the ankle. And that's what they're calling the shoe, quote unquote. And they debuted it at their summer fashion show. I think if you're going to pay however much money, thousands and thousands of dollars, for designer clothes, it has to be actual good clothes. It can't just be like something they're calling a shoe that's, you know, like actually just a piece of string. That's just ridiculous. You might as well just make that yourself at home. And I think it's kind of a trend in fashion that we're seeing is so much has been done, like, we saw in like the 1900s, like so much of fashion has been done, like art has been done, you know, like women were wearing suits now. And then you had all these different cuts of dresses. And then now we're at a point where we've done so much that we just have to keep trying to push the boundary when it's going to a point where it's not really saying anything. It's not creating a statement. Like shoeless shoes don't say anything. They're not beautiful, I'd argue. They're just making things for the sake of making things. And it's honestly wasteful. And you might as well just give the platform to a different designer who's a bit more creative, I guess. And yeah, but I think there's been a lot of criticism in the fashion world of almost like lazy and just uncreative work, because the idea of like a shoeless shoe is not even Yves Saint Laurent's original idea. It was done by Chanel a few years ago. So yeah, I think, well, probably no one will buy just the heel covering of a shoe. It's interesting to see how, where we're at with art and fashion generally, and how much of human creativity feels exhausted and like it's been done before. And it's a bit sad, honestly, I think, but to see that we feel like we can't keep innovating. I am a bit biased though, because this next song is from the 2000s and I feel like, you know, music kind of peaked here. So maybe I do agree with these Yves Saint Laurent designers that there's nothing new to create.

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Good morning, this is Northside Radio 99.3. I'm Bianca, and I'd like to share some good news from my family, which is that my aunt and uncle, they recently became US citizens, which is obviously just really exciting for them. They've lived there for a while, and, you know, they were really pumped to finally, you know, officially call America home and, you know, get their American passport. And speaking of American passports, Donald Trump has made a strange move where he would like to issue a Patriot passport, which is basically a normal passport, but it's got him on it. So on the pages of the passport, not only will there be artwork of like the founding fathers of America, there'll also be just a picture of Donald Trump, like a drawing of Donald Trump. And it's not like a smiling, happy drawing. It's one where he's frowning. He's just frowning and looking at you. And that's supposed to be in a passport. And also the words, welcome, but be good. What's that supposed to mean? Well, that's not the spirit of a passport. A passport is supposed to be like, yeah, fun, we're traveling, not frowning guy and welcome, but be good. That's, and also, I'm sorry, if you're a democratically elected leader, I don't think you get to have your face on a passport. That's, so like every 4 years, if Donald Trump stops becoming president, you have to get a new passport. That's ridiculous. Like, imagine if, like, Albert was like, oh, my face has to be on your driver's license. Everyone would be like, you have to get a new passport? That's ridiculous. Like, imagine if, like, Albert was like, oh, my face has to be on your driver's license.

gold coins and passports. But it's really scary to me that in a like, America is a democracy. They are, like, one of the biggest democracies, and they love to make it clear that, you know, we fight for freedom and we fight for equality. The idea that one man's face is on a passport or in any government documentation is very, it's giving king, first of all, and it's also giving not democracy. That's not freedom. That's, you know, another word that starts with D, that it's the opposite of democracy when you have one person as the focal point of, you know, society and the government, and everything is just reliant on what he wants. I don't know how we're supposed to stop this. I don't know if we can, but hopefully someone will tell him, like, this is a ridiculous idea and it's just going to make people more disappointed and annoyed. But, you know, in some ways, Trump doing strange things helps us all come together.

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They're not only highly skilled, but also have life experience, paving the way for meaningful connections, creating a circle of care with you at the heart of everything they do. 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

Good morning, this is Northside Radio 99.3 and I'm Bianca. That last song was Somebody That I Used To Know, and that was the original one by, I can't pronounce the name, but it was the original song. The only reason I'm clarifying that is because on our website it shows what songs we're playing on air, and it says that I played the Smurf cover, which I didn't know there was a Smurf cover of Somebody That I Used To Know, but no, that was the original. This morning, I've talked about a lot of weird and unexpected things that are happening, and I want to talk about an unexpected thing that's a bit more positive, which is that Olivia Rodrigo, who is a very popular teen pop star, she writes like kind of angsty breakup music, has announced an all-female festival that is actually non-profit. So all of the profits from the festival will go to organizations that are trying to support gender equality, which I think is just the sweetest thing, to use your platform in a way that is helping people and creating something so fun. Like, this is happening in California, but if it was happening here, I would love to go. So the artists are so cool because it's such a mix of new artists and also legacy acts, which is just amazing. So some of the legacy acts include Bikini Kill and Stevie Nicks, which, oh my God, talking about like female empowerment and like women in music, you can't go much further than Bikini Kill and Stevie Nicks. That is amazing. And then some of the newer artists who I'm a bit more familiar with, I'll admit, are Chapel Roan, Cat's Eye, Doechii, Mitski, and of course, Olivia Rodrigo herself. I think this is just such a beautiful sentiment because Olivia Rodrigo is very influential. So she's using her platform to bring people together through music and bring different artists together across generations and then use it for something good, you know, not just profiting it off it for herself and, you know, pocketing all the money, using it to actually give back to the community. I'm so excited to see how this goes. I will be living vicariously through all the videos. It is happening in August, so it'll be summer there. It'll be such, I'm sure everyone will have a fun time. And I think it's just amazing. We love to see music festivals and just a renaissance of live music. You know, Splendor in the Grass, I think, was a really big Australian festival that was cancelled a few years ago. And there was this idea that music festivals are in decline and people aren't excited to go to them anymore. I don't think that's true. I think they just need to be given the right care and right investment. And because Olivia Rodrigo is an artist and now she's organising a festival, hopefully she'll have a better understanding of what the dynamics will be like and what people actually want to get out of it. So looking forward to seeing how that goes. Speaking of female musicians and, you know, iconic female musicians, this is some Madonna.

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1: 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My name is Bianca and it's 8 minutes to 10, which means that my time has come to an end for this program. I hope you really enjoyed this program. I definitely enjoyed presenting. This is my first time doing a breakfast bunch show alone, and it was definitely an experience. I did feel a bit strange just speaking in a room into a mic all by myself, but I hope you learned a bit more and you just enjoyed the music and had a relaxing start to your Sunday. 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Thank you so much. Have a great morning.
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0: Hey, we got some very intelligent women in here, man.
1: Do you think you're too young to really love somebody?
2: No.
1: Let's take it from me. I'm an adult. I say, wait, you too young to be in love. This is silly. You infatuated with him. He got nice jeans. He wear fancy Adidas. I mean, it might be something I don't know. Go ahead.
2: It's a difference from loving somebody and being in love with somebody.
1: Well, you tell me. What's the difference?
3: Okay.
1: What's the difference?
3: Okay, Shan.
2: You can love anybody, but when you're in love with somebody, you're looking at it like this. You're taking that person for what he or she is, no matter what he or she look like, but no matter what he or she do.
4: If you fall in love, you can fall out of love.
2: I just want to love somebody. You might stop being in love with them, but you is not going to stop loving that person.
5: Maybe sometimes they've never been loved before.
3: Yeah, true.
5: Or they've never been in love before. Or they don't know what the feeling is to be loved.
3: She poetic.
1: She killed it. We can end that conversation with that, right?

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1: Hello, I'm Sarah Warmby. An Australian man has been arrested in Thailand over the murder of a teenage girl whose body was found inside a suitcase. Sean Bindley reports.
2: The 45-year-old man, reportedly from Ballarat in Victoria, was arrested at the international airport in Bangkok on Friday night. Police allege he picked up a 17-year-old girl in the coastal city of Pattaya in the early hours of Thursday morning. Her naked body was later found in a black suitcase, which had been dumped alongside a railway line, allegedly near the hotel at which the accused had been staying. Sean Bindley, Air News.
1: The Energy Minister has provided an update on the nation's reserves amid fresh military strikes between the US and Iran. Chris Bowen says there are 44 days worth of petrol, which is the same as last week, 37 days of diesel and 29 days worth of jet fuel. From July 1, it will be illegal for large retailers such as Coles and Woolworths to charge grocery prices that are excessive when compared to the cost of supply. The government says the price gouging changes are designed to protect Australian families. But Shadow Treasurer Tim Wilson says the changes will do very little.
3: Unless the Albanese government gets its inflation addiction under control, Australians will pay more for supermarket groceries and fresh food.
1: Critics of proposed changes to New South Wales' medicinal cannabis driving laws fear the reforms could normalise substance abuse behind the wheel. Sean Bindley again with that story.
2: Research presented to the state government shows more than one half of users with a valid script have admitted to taking higher doses of the drug or using it for recreational purposes. Evidence used to draft the policy has not yet been publicly released. NRMA spokesperson Peter Currie calling on Labor to urgently release the information.
4: See, we don't think it should go ahead at all. The more information that's been shared with the public, the more alarming it is. That's why we want them to release all of the evidence they have, the options paper.
1: Overseas now, and the search and rescue effort in northern Venezuela has entered its third day after devastating twin earthquakes. As the BBC's Will Grant reports, access to the epicentre has now been restricted.
5: With each morning that Venezuelans wake to the aftermath of the dual earthquakes, it's a little darker, a little more grim. It's another night in which the prayers for the miraculous recovery of missing loved ones went unanswered, in which the fitful sleep for the survivors is interrupted by nightmares of collapsed buildings and moments of sheer panic. At the scene of the worst hit areas, particularly the coastal town of La Guaira, the rescue teams have worked through another night, showing impressive resilience and focus to try to reach those trapped relatives. This feels like the hardest moment in Venezuela's modern history in a country that has had more than its fair share in recent years.
1: Briefly, in other news, Iran says it has struck American-linked targets as Bahrain reports a drone attack. And in the US, Gracie the giraffe, who went missing for about 2 weeks in Texas after wandering off from a remote private ranch, has been found safe and well. A team is being put together to safely transport the 10-foot-tall Gracie back home. This is Air News. Port Adelaide has stunned the Crows to record a shock 26-point win in the showdown at Adelaide Oval. Zach Butters and Jason Horne-Francis start in the 13-19-97 to 11-5-7.